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a gun in your hand that's pointing at your head. 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Call the police, there's a man

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1: 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bang, bang, bang, bang, bang, bang, bang, bang, bang, bang, bang, bang, bang, bang, bang, bang, bang, bang, bang, bang, bang, bang, bang, bang, bang, bang, bang, bang, bang, bang, bang, bang, bang, 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
1: Not in a talk, the talk, I really walk the walk, man. 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
0: My face called good on the roads where I'm from. 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Always aim at the target market, look at the profit margin.

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1: Prime Minister Pedro Sanchez will chair an extraordinary meeting of the National Security Council today as the government seeks to address the ongoing continuing crisis in Ceuta. The meeting comes almost a month after the mass arrival of migrants from Morocco at the end of July. The president of Ceuta, Juan Jesus Vivas, is expected to participate remotely alongside the ministers of the Interior, Defence and Foreign Affairs, head of the CNI and other senior security officials. The government says the meeting will assess the situation and coordinate the measures needed to respond to the ongoing crisis. In other news, Police Nationale have seized 1.4 tonnes of cocaine in Alpobro de Carmonal in Coruña province in an operation targeting the Franchos drug trafficking clan. Three men have been arrested, including the alleged leader of the organisation, who investigators say was responsible for coordinating the reception and storage of the drugs. The cocaine was hidden in a property described by investigators as a drug storage facility close to the coast. The operation was carried out with international cooperation, including support from the United States Drug Enforcement Agency. An employment link to Spain's tourism industry reached almost 3.1 million workers in July. That's according to figures from Tour España. The number of people affiliated to social security and tourism-related activities increased by 110,712 when compared with July figures last year. That represents a 3.7% annual increase. Tourism-related employment now accounts for 13.9% of all social security affiliates in Spain, with growth outpacing the wider labour market.
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Very, very good morning, everybody. Chester, you're fine and Dan in a day, which is Tuesday. It's the 25th of August, 2026. International Kiss and Make Up Day today, apparently. Interesting, isn't it? Yes. Oh, if you had a row, just kiss and make up. Come on. Nice to have you along with us. This is the Wake Me Up Breakfast Show, weekday 7 to 10. We're here with the friends of Motor World, of course. Coming up in today's show, we'll have all the weather with the friends of Mark Chica, then out in the high seas with the friends at Habits. The newspaper front page, our media partners in New York, Daily Bulletin. We'll see those front page headlines this morning. Business news and exchange rates to come. Showbiz news, what's happening in the world of entertainment with the friends of the PQ Academy. Summer score run anthem with the friends of Palmer Jump. If you want to vote of yesterday, 676-112-120. Same number for all the birthdays as well. If you know somebody celebrating on the 25th of August, well, let us know. We can play a song for them, read a message out on your behalf. We're here with the friends at Lolo Land. We've got all the sports news, musical variety birthdays, what happened on this day in music history. We got another question with our friends at the La Vista Bar and Kitchen. You've got a 50-euro voucher on offer. We'll give you the answer to yesterday's question, of course, as well. And anything else we can fit into the next 3 hours, we most certainly will, my friends. Including, as always, here on Wave New Yorker, plenty of great music to come between now and 10 o'clock all day, 365 days a year. So let's get you moving this morning with... Bit of Eternal. Stay. 7 o'clock here in Spain, 6 in the UK. Wherever you are around the world, thanks for tuning in. Nice to have you with us. Good morning.

0: the latest weather forecast right here on Wave Mallorca.
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2: Now, you, like me, are probably thinking, the rain yesterday would have cleared it a little bit for us. But I don't know. Didn't happen, unfortunately. Highs are 33, lows are 23 again today. 33 and 23 with sunshine all the way, and winds are westerly at 15 to 30 kilometres an hour. Your outlook for the rest of your week, Wednesday. Highs of 33, lows of 26, going to be partly cloudy Wednesday. Highs of 31, lows of 25, Thursday, partly cloudy. Again on Friday, partly cloudy, 31 and 22. And your weekend outlook right now, highs of 32, lows of 22 on Saturday. And highs of 32, lows of 22 again on Sunday. So it's all still quite warm. Hasn't dropped at all really much, is it? Okay, so well, in the meantime, we'll keep our eyes on it. And we'll say a big, big thanks to our friends at Marchica.
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2: Now on this week's survey prize, we're here with the friends at the Vista Bar and Kitchen. They're over in Palma Nova, La Vista Bar, I should say. 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It is 2 meters. You can take the picture out if you want. That's on the Facebook page or the Instagram page, of course, as well. La Vista is a family-run, family-friendly restaurant designed with Mallorca in mind. They have an awesome collection of fresh food and cocktails made from the heart of the Balearic Islands. Information about how you book and everything else is on the Facebook page for you. Their opening hours are there as well, Monday to Sunday from 12 midday to 12 midnight. Yesterday's question, 26% of people have either left these behind or actually lost them whilst on holiday. What is it? The answer was yesterday, sunglasses. Yes, I do that pretty much every holiday I go on. It's rubbish. So here's today's question. 41% of expectant mums have eaten this. What is it? 41% of expectant mums have eaten this. What is it? Facebook.com/WaveMallorca if you think you might know the right answer. Or you can text the WhatsApp into 676 112 120. Naughty weather on the way after Erasure.

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1: Checking out the high seas there in northwestern New York, or Dragon Air at a 4 minute tours of western and southwest at 4 to 6, changing to a force 3 during the morning. You'll find sea steady slight to moderate, decreasing to smooth. Northeastern New York, or 4 minute tour to Catapera. Southwest at 4 to 6, changing during the morning to a westerly at 3 to 4. Sea state there, and then an easy, sorry, at force 2 in the afternoon, where sea steady smooth to moderate. Eastern Mallorca, Catapera and Salinas, the southwest at 4 to 5, changing to force 3 in the afternoon, sustained slight to moderate, decreasing to smooth. And south of Mallorca, Salinas, Dragonera, is a western southwest at 4 to 5, changing during the afternoon to a southerly at force 3, where you'll find sustained is smooth to moderate and decreasing back to smooth. Into Menorca today, we've got a southwesterly at 4 to 6, changing during the course of the morning to a westerly at 3 to 4, and then a variable at 2 to 4 in the afternoon. So stayed slight to moderate, decreasing to smooth. Channel of Menorca is a westerly at 4 to 6, changing to a westerly at 2 to 4 during the course of the morning. Then a variable at 2 to 4 during the afternoon. So stayed slight to moderate, decreasing to smooth. Into Cabrera, we've got a westerly and southwesterly at 3 to 5, changing to a southerly at force 3 during the afternoon. So stayed slight to moderate, decreasing to smooth. Channel of Mallorca is a southwesterly at 4 to 6, changing to a westerly at 3 to 4 during the morning, then a southerly southeasterly at force 3 in the afternoon. Sea state slight to moderate, decreasing to smooth. Ibiza has a westerly at 4 to 6, changing to southeasterly at force 3 to 4 during the afternoon. Sea state slight to moderate, decreasing to smooth. And finally, Formentera has a westerly at 4 to 5, changing to a southeasterly at force 3 in the afternoon, where sea state is slight to moderate, decreasing to smooth. But we have no weather advisories. I will say a big, big thanks once again to our friends at Avid.
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1: Yeah, what is it in those front page headlines for us then this morning? Let's start with The Sun. War on deadly joyride vids. This is, of course, after the awful crash that happened over the weekend, killing seven people, five youngsters and two police officers as well. That's reported on the front page of The Sun. Realistic Burnham hints at tax increases in budgets is the front page of The Times this morning. UK handed secrets to four Putin's saboteurs, says the front page of The Daily Telegraph. The Guardian, Burnham accuses Kremlin of outrageous threats to Britain, says the front page of The Guardian this morning. Record one in seven on antidepressants as pill use rockets, says the front page of the Daily Mail this morning. The Express removes sick danger driving footage now, says the front page of the Express. Can't agree more with that, to be honest with you. And anything else? The Eye, a council house boost. Rayner reveals plan for 70,000 homes to tackle crisis. I thought they were going to build 1.5 million homes in their first term of office. Doesn't look like they're going to reach that total, does it? But anyway, let's see. Looking at the Mallorca Daily Bulletin, their lead story this morning. Mallorca restaurants complain of poor business. Only 26% of Spaniards leave a tip, they say. 19% believe that waiting staff already receive a salary for their work and therefore do not consider it necessary to add on an extra amount to the bill. I thought the idea of tipping was if you thought you got good service and you were looked after and everything else, then you would tip. You know, if you didn't, then you don't tip. Not for the fact that because you think they earn enough money, that's enough. I would have thought it would be the other way. It's a service industry. And if you get good service, then I think you should reward people for doing it. That's my own personal opinion anyway. The front page of the Ultramar, the Spanish newspaper, pictures Real Mallorca players after their defeat last night against Granada by 2-0. Not a great... I haven't seen the highlights yet. I'm going to have a look at the highlights later on today. But they're saying that it was a costly night of mistakes from Mallorca and not great refereeing. And that doesn't really surprise me in the second division in Spain. It's bad in the first division, but when you get down to the Spanish second division, if you think it's bad in the UK, blimey, you want to come over and look at a game over here. Dear, oh dear. Oh dear. Anyway, that is the front page headline so far this morning. We say thanks to our friends at the Mallorca Daily Bulletin.
0: That's your update from the Mallorca Daily Bulletin. 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

It's Phil Fearon and Galaxy Dancing Tight. Very good morning to you. 7:34, 6:34 in the UK. This is the Wade Miyoka Breakfast Show, weekday 7 till 10 with the friends at Motor World. Quick look at the business news this morning. Tourist daily spend in Mallorca surges from €150 to €219, driven by higher prices, they say. Tourists have been forced to dig deep into their pockets to afford a holiday in Mallorca, with average holiday spending rising from €150 to the before the pandemic to cover over €219 this year. While some visitors find it good value for money compared to Northern Europe, rising costs are squeezing budgets and family travellers as well, they say. Now, I've obviously read over the course of, I think I read yesterday that one of the headlines was the restaurants were complaining their business was about 20% down year on year. I know the coach operators have said their business is down around about 20% per year. So this increase in tourist spending, where is it going, is the question. I'll try and find out. I'll try and dig into the detail, as we try and do here on the breakfast show. It's a bit early, and I'm trying to dig into detail right now. Yeah. Apparently, there's a huge difference in high street coffee chains' caffeine levels, it says. In fact, I might leave that with to have a chat with Yasmin about that tomorrow, actually, to be honest with you. And it looks like Thames Water will not actually be put into administration, according to a couple of the front pages of the newspapers this morning, because obviously it was struggling, was looking for a bailout. So let's see if that does happen. Let's have a look at the exchange rates of the day for you. What have we got? Sterling against the euro today is, where are you? You're gonna arrive soon? Oh, here we are. 1.16. 9.1, that's 1.1691. And sterling against the US dollar is 1.3627. That's 1.3627. You're up to date with everything from a business point of view. And we'll come back after the break. Let's see if we can find you a nice upbeat story, shall we? Let's take you to the break with this.

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I say maybe, but there must be a solution to the one thing that

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The reasons why are easy to understand. By that point, many people have found their feet in adult life, are at their peak of physical fitness, and crucially, don't have lots of responsibility. Unsurprisingly, we also find it harder to have fun as we get older, with 56% of us bumping it down the priority list at work, responsibilities, and life's admin take over, according to research by 3Mobile. We also get dragged down by arrangements, with the average plan taking 9 days to, shall we, to sort it as well. Cost of finding a date everyone can do and being exhausted after work are amongst the biggest challenges to overcome. As a result, 69% wish they could make more room for spontaneity and fun to disrupt the mundaneness of everyday life. The good news is that 55% of us find doing something enjoyable just for 3 minutes, blimey, can radically improve their mood. Let's leave it there, shall we? Thank you. So, the top 10 things to do with 3 spare minutes. Yeah, yes. Shall we have a look? Daydream about something fun is at number 10. At number 9, pour their favourite drink. At number 8, look back through favourite photos or videos. Number 7, send someone a message photo to make them smile. Number 6, watch a funny video or reel. Number 5, have a quick catch-up. Or laugh with someone. Number 4, play with their pet, or walk their pet, I suppose, as well, particularly if you've got a dog. Play a quick game on their phone is at number 3. At number 2 of the top 10 things to do with 3 spare minutes, have a favourite snack or treat. And the number one thing to do if you've got 3 spare minutes is listen to your favourite song. Well, what a good idea. Yes. If you want me to play your favourite song, I'm more than happy to do it. It doesn't have to be about me, of course. Oh, no. Let me know. 676 112 120.

So the top 10 things you could do in 3 minutes. So let's leave it there because I've had messages and I'm not going to repeat them. Thank you. Top 10 things. This is your favourite song. If you do want me to play your favourite song, I'm happy to do it. 676-112-120 if you want it. Brighten up your day a little bit. Just a reminder of the survey question this week with the friends at the La Vista Bar and Kitchen in Palm and Over, giving you a €50 voucher to on offer. Remember, if you got a question correct yesterday, the answer yesterday was sunglasses, then have another go today, because if you get another go, your name goes in twice, of course. 41% of expectant mums have eaten this. What is it? 41% of expectant mums have eaten this. What is it? Is your question for today. If you think you might have the right answer to that, get in touch to the normal places, please. I'll reveal the answer, of course, on tomorrow morning's show, first thing in the morning, as we pose another question straight afterwards, too. We're going to go to the break with two from this band. The Fine Young Cannibals. Take us to the news. Coming back. Keep it here. Don't touch that dial.

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1: In today's news, there has been a major development in the investigation into the A66 crash, which killed seven people, including two police officers. Cleveland police have now arrested 12 people aged between 19 and 61 as part of an organised crime investigation, with one person charged. The government has revealed the first areas to benefit from its huge new affordable housing programme. Almost £10 billion is being allocated to councils and housing associations to build around 73,600 homes, including thousands across Greater Manchester, Yorkshire, Liverpool, the North East and West Midlands. Around two-thirds are expected to be for social rent, with the wider programme aiming to deliver around 300,000 affordable and social homes over the next decade. Millions of women in England will now be able to order cervical screening kits to use at home. Women aged between 30 and 65 who haven't attended their screening appointments will begin receiving invitations from today. The NHS says the simple self-testing kits could be a game-changer, particularly as only around two-thirds of women currently attend when invited. A man has been charged with murder and eight counts of attempted murder following a house fire in West London. Police were called to a property on Berkeley Avenue in Hounslow in the early hours of the 19th of August. A 48-year-old woman later died in hospital, while another woman remains in a life-threatening condition. The 34-year-old suspect was arrested by Kent Police as he was travelling to France by train and has now been charged in connection with the blaze. And finally, it's time to step on the scales at London Zoo, where around 10,000 animals are taking part in the annual weigh-in. Everything from capybaras and penguins to tiny snails weighing less than a gram is being weighed and measured. Keepers use the results to monitor the animal's health, development, and even identify pregnancies. And thankfully, none of them have to worry about what the scales say afterwards. For Wave Mallorca, this is Harriet Gordon.
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2: Yeah, good start to the morning, well, the second hour anyway. Morning, we've been here an hour already. But anyway, the Mr. Brightside, the Killers, starts this out of the show. Here's your weather. Highs of 33, lows of 24. With the rain yesterday, you think, yeah, it's getting a little bit cooler, isn't it? Oh, no. It doesn't happen that way. A plentiful sunshine around, winds westerly 15 to 30 kilometres an hour. Highs of 33, lows of 26 tonight. Tomorrow, Wednesday, partly cloudy. 31 and 25 and partly cloudy on Thursday. 31 and 22 and partly cloudy Friday. And your weekend outlook, highs of 31, lows of 22 Saturday. Sunny all the way and 32 and 22 on Sunday, and sunshine all the way as well. So it's all looking pretty good as we go through this week. This is obviously the last week of August. We start the 1st of September next Tuesday, by the way. It's gone quick, isn't it? August? Dear, oh dear. Let's say thanks to our friends at Marchica.
0: The latest weather forecast, right here on Wave Mallorca.
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2: Now on this week's survey question, we're here with our friends at La Vista Bar and Kitchen over on San Matias Beach. They are literally 2 metres from the sea. And if you don't believe me, then have a look at the pictures we've been posting for the last couple of days. They are literally, you can step out into the sea, basically. It's brilliant. So all you need to do if you want to win a €50 voucher is get a question correct during the course of the week. Well, you can get more than one question correct, because if you do, you'll be in the bin sort of that many more times, if that makes sense. So the question today, 41% of expectant mums have eaten this. What is it? 41% of expectant mums have eaten this. What is it? Facebook.com/WaveMallorca. If you think you might know the right answer, or 676-112-120. 676-112-120. That's the same number for the Summer School Run Anthem. And all your birthdays, of course, as well, if you want to get in touch on those. But that question again, 41% of expectant mums have eaten this, is your question for today. A €50 voucher with our friends at La Vista Bar and Kitchen over in Palma Nova, on San Matias Beach. It's beautiful. Great view as well, as you can see from the pictures. We're coming back after Ray with all the naughty weather.

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1: Checking out the high seas there, northwest of Mallorca, Dragonair at a four-man tour. Here's a westerly and southwesterly at 4 to 6, change of force 3 during the course of the morning. Sea state slight to moderate, decreasing to smooth. Northeast of Mallorca, forming tour to Cantaperia is a southwesterly at 4 to 6, changing to a westerly at 3 to 4 during the morning, and then temporarily an easterly at 2 to 4 during the afternoon. Sea state smooth to moderate. East of Mallorca, Cantaperia is an easterly southwesterly at 4 to 5, change of force 3 in the afternoon. Sea state slight to moderate, decreasing to smooth. And south of Mallorca, Sardinia Dragonera is a westerly and southwesterly at 4 to 5, change to a southerly at 4 to 3 in the afternoon. Sea state slight to moderate, decreasing to smooth. Into Minorca, we've got a southwesterly at 4 to 6, change to a westerly at 3 to 4 during the morning, then a 2 to 4 during the afternoon, sea state moderate decreasing to smooth. Moving into the channel of Minorca, southwesterly at 4 to 6, changing during the morning to a westerly at 3 to 4, then a variable at 2 to 4 during the afternoon, sea state slight to moderate decreasing to smooth. Cabrera today has a westerly and southwesterly at 3 to 5, change to a southerly at 4 to 3 in the afternoon, sea state slight to moderate decreasing to smooth. Channel of Mallorca is a southwesterly at 4 to 6, change to a westerly at 3 to 4 during the morning, then a southerly and southeasterly at 4 to 3 during the afternoon. Sea state slight to moderate, decreasing to smooth. Ibiza has a westerly at 4 to 6, change to a southeasterly at 3 to 4 in the afternoon. Sea state slight to moderate, decreasing to smooth. And finally, Formentera, is a westerly at 4 to 5, change to a southeasterly during the afternoon, and sea state moderate, decreasing to smooth. But there are no weather advisories today. So we say a big thanks to our friends at Avid.
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6: Let's say hello, good morning to Simon and Claire, listening on holiday right now. They're over in Santa Ponsa. Morning, guys. Just coming in or what? And enjoy yourselves over in Colonia San Jordi. Beautiful over there, by the way. Beautiful. And they said, can we have a bit of an excess? Most definitely.

0: Showbiz News is brought to you by PQ Academy Mallorca, performing arts classes for all ages between 4 and 18 years.
1: Good morning to the PQ Academy, looking at some showbiz. Rock legend Sir Rod Stewart, such a passionate football fan, he was spotted in a crowd of 322 watching his local non-league sides. Brilliant. The singer paid £10 entrance and a reduced admission for over 60s to watch the match between Bishop Stortford and Alv Church. Bishop, I played at Bishop Stortford back in the day, during the war. Yeah. He was in the crowd to support Stortford's right back Joe Narcelli, who's one of son Alistair's best friends. So there you go. Yeah, and I did my driving test in Stortford as well, actually. Some might say I might need to take it again. The Netherlands have pulled out of the 2027 Eurovision Song Contest for the second year in a row. Dutch public service broadcaster Avrotras, that's an interesting name, appeared to blame Israel's continued participation in the event for his decision when he said it decided to leave amid humanitarian suffering in Gaza and the ongoing restrictions on press freedom, it says. And Beyonce and Jay-Z have returned to the Cotswolds just months after calling off a permanent move to the celebrity hotspot. They're back for two huge concerts at the Tottenham Stadium this week. While they'll be staying in the Cotswolds during their short stay in the UK, music insiders have said Jay-Z has locked down a huge music space in East London for his rehearsals. No expenses being spared, with Jay-Z chartering a helicopter to fly in to and fro every day. I hope there's a Nando's near there. You remember we talked about that last week? They spent a couple of grand in Nando's, didn't they? Buying chickens and chips and God knows what else. So if you're a Nando's near the other team from North London Stadium, you're going to be in a bit of luck, really. Fantastic. Let's say a big thanks to our friends at the PQ Academy.
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0: Today's School Run Anthem is brought to you by Palmer Jump. 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Don't worry though, they are keeping everything you already love. The same fantastic trampoline park atmosphere, great food and drinks, fun classes, birthday parties and activities that keep the kids entertained for hours will all still be part of the Palmer Jump experience. They are busy working behind the scenes to create an even bigger, better and bouncier experience for families across Mallorca. And they can't wait to welcome everyone back through the doors later this year. Today's School Run Anthem is proudly brought to you by Palmer Jump. 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
2: And a very good morning to our friends at Lolo Land, Tuesday the 25th of August 2026. It's International Kiss and Makeup Day today. There you go. So if you had a row, kiss and makeup, come on. Doesn't take a lot, does it? So what happened on this day in history? Let me have a little look at my list here, see what I can find you today. Galileo or Galilea? Come on. Ish, really not. No, come on. Demonstrated his first telescope to the Venetian lawmakers on this day in 1609, that was. There you go. Every day's a school day, isn't it? The bedspring was painted by Joseph French of Ware in Massachusetts. I thought he was going to say Ware in Hertfordshire, was where I'm from. Ware in Massachusetts, 1831. Joseph Gibbons painted the seeding machine on this day in 1840. Interesting. Moving on to the famous Yellow Cab Company of America was founded on this day in 1910. The first scheduled passenger service by aeroplane began between Paris and London on this day in 1919. The Voyager 2 spacecraft made its closest approach to Saturn on this day in 1981. The first GCSE results were published on this day in 1988. Before that, it was CSE, wasn't it? I think. Am I right? Yeah, before GCSE was CSE. Yeah. Let's not talk about my shenanigans at school. Anyway, let's move on. What else have I got? Anything else here? Oasis player Paul McGuigan announced he had quit the band just a few days after a guitarist Bonehead had quit as well. This was 1999. That's more or less it, I think. So let's have a look at famous people who are celebrating a birthday today, see if you can remember any of these. Who have I got? Gene Simmons was born on this day. Him of Kiss fame, of course. Anybody else? Joanne Whalley, the British actress. She was in The Singing Detective and also done a few films as well. 65 today. Tom Hollander, British actor. Yes, they say he's not the fella that plays Spider-Man. No. He was award-winning star of Rev and also The Night Manager as well, which they filmed quite a lot of it over here, didn't they? 59 he is today. Claudio Schiffer, what do you say? Yeah, German supermodel. 56 today she is. Anybody else? As I move down this list. Holly Gibbs, an English actress who paid Millie in The Story of Tracy Beaker, 29 today. Now, if you do know somebody celebrating a birthday, you'd like us to give them a shout out, we're more than happy to do it. We just need the person's name. If you'd like us to read a message out on your behalf, we could do that. And, of course, we can play a song for them because we're a radio station. Yeah, that's how it works. But we don't have to do it just this time. This is normal time anyway, 8:45 around about. We can do it any time between 7 and 10 o'clock. You just get in touch with us, let us know which time you'd like to hear it. Happy to do it for you. 676-112-120 is the text or WhatsApp number. You can send us a private message if you wish via the Facebook page as well. So let's go to what happened on this day in music history, shall we? And where are we going to start? Oh, yeah, 1975, I think it was. Hang on a minute, let me just go back to my list. Yes, 1975, this man released his third studio album. I won't give you the name because it will give it away. But the album peaked at number 3 on the Billboard chart in America, selling 6 million copies. But it's since been considered by critics to be one of the greatest albums in popular music. So who was it? And what was the album? It's this person. Nice and easy for you.

It was 1975. And Bruce Springsteen, of course, released his third studio album. It was called Born to Run. Peaked at number 3 in the Billboard charts, eventually selling 6 million copies in the United States, and has been considered by many to be one of the greatest albums in popular music. Two singles released from the album, Born to Run, this one, and 10th Avenue Freeze Out. Born to Run, actually, was basically how Springsteen sort of reached mainstream popularity. Went to Kurt Getcha. Morning, Kurt. He got it. Good stuff. Anybody else? I think that was it. Steve got it as well. Sorry, well done. Very good. So let's move on to, actually, we're quite moving forward quite a lot, actually, this morning, because not much else happened on this day in music history. But on this day in 2013, this lady released one of her songs, which became her first number one song on the charts. And it spent, was it 9 weeks at number one? Yeah, it did. So remember this?

0: on this day in 2013. It was at number one with Wrecking Ball. Time is 8:53, 7:53 in the UK. Good morning to you. It's the Wade Mallorca Breakfast Show, weekday 7 till 10. We're here for this at Motor World, of course. So, let's go to, on this day in 2024, the Radio 1's audience voted this song as the best song of the Live Lounge series that they did, which is interesting because it's a great song, by the way, and sung by a great singer.
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1: Prime Minister Pedro Sanchez will chair an extraordinary meeting of the National Security Council today as the government seeks to address the ongoing continuing crisis in Ceuta. The meeting comes almost a month after the mass arrival of migrants from Morocco at the end of July. The president of Ceuta, Juan Jesus Vivas, is expected to participate remotely alongside the ministers of the Interior, Defence and Foreign Affairs, head of the CNI and other senior security officials. The government says the meeting will assess the situation and coordinate the measures needed to respond to the ongoing crisis. In other news, Police Nationale have seized 1.4 tonnes of cocaine in our Pobre de Carmonal in Coruña province in an operation targeting the Franchos drug trafficking clan. Three men have been arrested, including the alleged leader of the organisation, who investigators say was responsible for coordinating the reception and storage of the drugs. The cocaine was hidden in a property described by investigators as a drug storage facility close to the coast. The operation was carried out with international cooperation, including support from the United States Drug Enforcement Agency. An employment link to Spain's tourism industry reached almost 3.1 million workers in July. That's according to figures from Tour España. The number of people affiliated to social security and tourism-related activities increased by 110,712 when compared with July figures last year. That represents a 3.7% annual increase. Tourism-related employment now accounts for 13.9% of all social security affiliates in Spain, with growth outpacing the wider labour market.
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0: We ended up doing three from Mark Ronson, actually. So we started off with the Amy Winehouse song. Then we went to Camila Cabello. And this one with Bruno Mars. It's 9 minutes past 9 o'clock here in Spain. 9 minutes past 8 in the UK. Good morning. 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
1: The latest weather forecast right here on Wave Mallorca.
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0: We got highs of 33, lows of 23 out there today. So if you're thinking the rain was going to break it up, that's brilliant, isn't it? But we got winds at westerly of 15 to 25 kilometres an hour. Tomorrow, partly cloudy, highs of 33, lows of 25. Highs of 31, lows of 25. Thursday, partly cloudy Friday with a high of 31, low of 22. And your weekend's looking very good. Highs of 31, lows of 22. Saturday, sunshine all the way. And highs of 30 and lows of 23 and sunshine all the way on Sunday. Keep our eyes lit for you, as always. But in the meantime, say a big, big thanks to our friends at Marchica.
1: The latest weather forecast, right here on Wave Mallorca.
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0: Of this week's survey prize, here with the friends at La Vista Bar and Kitchen over in Palma Nova. Morning to Emma and all the gang there. 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They're open from 12 midday to 12 midnight, Monday to Sunday. Nice and easy, isn't it? But you've got to get a question correct during the course of the week and like and share the post. Obviously, the more questions you get right, the more times your name goes in the bin. You know what I mean? So 41% of expectant mums have eaten this. What is it? 41% of expectant mums have eaten this. What is it? That's your question for today. If you think you might know the right answer, facebook.com/WaveMallorca. Or you can text your answer to 676 112 120. If you're here in Spain with the UK mobile, 0034 676 112 120. If you're outside of Spain with your Spanish mobile, still add that 0034 676 112 120. So we move back to, we're on to musical variety birthdays this morning now. So we're going to start you off on this one. I'm trying to remember who it is. Oh, yeah. Walter Williams, born on this day in 1942.

0: Welcome to the OJs. Well done to Mick and to Steve, who got it. And Walter Williams from the OJs, born on this day, 1942. They also had Love Train, if you can remember that, and other hits as well. But it's a good track, like
1: Today's
0: that.
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0: Checking out the high seas, northwest of Mallorca, Dragonair at a 4 minute tours of westy and southwesty at 4 to 6, change to force 3 during the morning, sea state slight to moderate, and decreasing to smooth. Northeast of Mallorca, 4 minute tour to Cataparis, the southwesty at 4 to 6, change to west at 3 to 4 during the morning, and easterly at 2 to 4 during the afternoon, sea state smooth to moderate. East of Mallorca, Cataparis, Salinas, southwesty at 4 to 5, change to force 3 in the afternoon, sea state slight to moderate, decreasing to smooth. And south of Mallorca, Salinas, Dragonair is a westy and southwesty at 4 to 5, change to a southerly at 4 to 3 in the afternoon, sea state slight to moderate, decreasing to smooth. We move into Menorca, southerly and southwesterly at 3 to 5, change to a westerly during the morning, then a variable at 2 to 3 during the afternoon, sea state slight, decreasing to smooth. Into the channel of Menorca, we've got a southerly at 4 to 6, changing to a westerly at 3 to 4 during the course of the morning, with a variable at 2 to 4 during the afternoon, sea state slight to moderate, decreasing to smooth. Cabrera has a westy and southwesty at 3 to 5, change to a southerly at 4 to 3 in the afternoon, sea state slight to moderate, decreasing to smooth. Channel of Mallorca is a southwesty at 4 to 6, change to a westy at 3 to 4 during the morning, then a southerly and southeasty at 4 to 3 during the afternoon, sea state slight to moderate, decreasing to smooth. Ibiza has a westy at 4 to 6, change to a southeasty at 3 to 4 in the afternoon, sea state slight to moderate, decreasing to smooth. And Formentera has a westy at 4 to 5, change to a southeasty at 4 to 3 in the afternoon, sea state slight to moderate and decreasing to smooth. But no weather advisories today. 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
0: Born this day in 1949, Gene Simmons, born on this day. I got one to the break, and I got one straight after as well. Gene Simmons, born on this day, 1949.

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Gene Simmons, the lead singer of Kiss, was born on this day in 1949. This from 1987 reached number 4 in the UK charts, Crazy, Crazy Nights. And we played you before the break, God Gave Rock and Roll to You. He also did a reality TV series called Gene Simmons Family Jewels, which aired from 2006 to 2012. And apparently, according to Mick Adley, and I'm not, don't know whether this is right or wrong, he dated Dinah Ross once. Blame Mick for that if he's wrong. Not me. I'm just the messenger, you know. Time is coming up to 9:30, 8:30 in the UK. Good morning to you. So let's have a look at the sports news, shall we, while we're here. Cole Palmer stole the show as Xabi Alonso's reign as Chelsea manager got onto a winning start with a thrilling Premier League victory at neighbours Fulham in their opening match. 3-2 was the final score. Heather Watson battled back from a set down against Claire Louis to keep her hopes of securing a first at US Open main draw appearance in 5 years. She got to get through the qualifying to get into the US Open, really. She won it, didn't she, the other year? Anyway, Keely Hodgkinson has withdrawn from the women's 800 metres at Thursday's Diamond League meeting in Zurich because her body is not quite ready, she says. And I think that's about it. I'm just actually looking to see if we've got any sport on tonight. Or I should mention, actually, Real Mallorca, not that I want to. Real Mallorca got beat by 2-0 by Granada last night. According to the front page of the Ultramorada, which is the Spanish newspaper, of course, saying it was their own mistakes and a very poor referee as well, which didn't actually help matters in last night's game. So Mallorca played 2-1-1, lost one. We need to keep our eyes on that. Let's have a look at tonight. We've got the UEFA Champions League qualifiers on tonight. And we've also got the Carabao Cup on tonight. Let's have a look at this. Cardiff against Norwich, Doncaster against Middlesbrough, Barnsley against Crewe, Blackburn against Sheffield United. Blimey, this is a long list. I could be here all night. There you go. It's a long list. Just have a look for your team. There's a few Premier League teams actually playing in this tonight because obviously the people that are not in Europe basically will play in the second round of the Carabao Cup. So if your team's there, good luck tonight. There you go. It's all your sports news. Let's go back to our birthdays, shall we? And born on this day in 1951 was James Warren. Now, this is an interesting one. Let's see if you can get this. It was a 1980 UK number 5 single and number 18 in the US Billboard charts as well. But who sung it?

0: This day in 1951, James Warren, bass and vocalist, and keyboards as well. I mean, he did a lot. In the Corgis. Well done, Mick, who got that. Very good. 1980 UK number 5 and US number 18 single. Everybody's got to learn sometime. So, born this day in 1954 was Declan McManus. Does that name ring a bell to you? Declan McManus. '79 UK number 2 single. Spent 28 weeks on the chart. He's won multiple awards in his career, including a Grammy Award, and he's worked with loads of different people. And this is him.
1: It's a great track, this, isn't it?
0: Takes me back. He's also been given the Order of the British Empire, the OBE, in the 2019 Birthday Honours List.

0: Declan McManus.
1: Get rid of that feedback.
0: Declan McManus, also known as Elvis Costello. Elvis Costello, the Attractions, they were. Well done to Stuart. Morning, Stu. We move on, shall we? Yes, we do. To born on this day in 1961 was this man from the 1992 UK number 3.

Now, Stuart got it. Well done, Stu. Steve got it as well. Well done to you. And if you're listening earlier, and if you weren't, why weren't you? Don't tell my heart. You'd have heard that his daughter got her first number one on this day in 2014 with the song Wrecking Ball. She's Miley Cyrus. And this is, of course, her father, Billy Ray Cyrus, who had a big hit with Lil Nas X, if you can remember as well, Old Town Road. Remember that?

Now, by this day in 1963, Candida Doyle was born on this day. What we got for you? 1995, UK number 2 single. Yeah, and it's this one.

pretend you got no money. And she just laughed and said, oh, you're so funny. I said, yeah. I can't see anyone else smiling.

Candy to Doyle born on this day. Well done to Stu. He said they had a good set at Glastonbury last year. It was a 1995 UK number two single, Common People. They are, of course, Polk. Candida Doyle is a Northern Irish musician from said band. Now, just a reminder, the survey question this week with our friends at La Vista Bar and Kitchen. Morning to Emma and all the gang. Your question today, 41% of expectant mums have eaten this. What is it? 41% of expectant mums have eaten this. You win a 50-euro voucher if you get a question correct during the course of the week. If you get more than one question right, you get your name in twice, you know, or three times, whichever way you want to do it. All the information about La Vista Bar and Kitchen is on our Facebook page and on the Instagram, of course, as well. Give it a go. You never know, you might win. Now, that's just about it for me. I need to leave a little bit early again today, sorry. I've got a note. I've left a note with the management. Let's leave you with... Born this day in 1956, Matt Aitken was born on this day. Think about the name. Matt Aitken. Because all these songs that are going to take you up to the news, he helped produce. Along with his partners, Stock and Waterman. Yes. So Rick Astley, Kylie Minogue, Jason Donovan and Sonia, no less, will take you up to the news. Great day, everybody. Take care. I'll see you bright and early tomorrow, 7 till 10. Joe, following me.

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1: In today's news, there has been a major development in the investigation into the A66 crash, which killed 7 people, including 2 police officers. Cleveland police have now arrested 12 people aged between 19 and 61 as part of an organised crime investigation, with 1 person charged. The government has revealed the first areas to benefit from its huge new affordable housing programme. Almost £10 billion is being allocated to councils and housing associations to build around 73,600 homes, including thousands across Greater Manchester, Yorkshire, Liverpool, the North East and West Midlands. Around 2/3 are expected to be for social rent, with the wider programme aiming to deliver around 300,000 affordable and social homes over the next decade. Millions of women in England will now be able to order cervical screening kits to use at home. Women aged between 30 and 65 who haven't attended their screening appointments will begin receiving invitations from today. The NHS says the simple self-testing kits could be a game changer, particularly as only around 2/3 of women currently attend when invited. A man has been charged with murder and 8 counts of attempted murder following a house fire in West London. Police were called to a property on Berkeley Avenue in Hounslow in the early hours of the 19th of August. A 48-year-old woman later died in hospital, while another woman remains in a life-threatening condition. The 34-year-old suspect was arrested by Kent Police as he was travelling to France by train and has now been charged in connection with the blaze. And finally, it's time to step on the scales at London Zoo, where around 10,000 animals are taking part in the annual weigh-in. Everything from capybaras and penguins to tiny snails weighing less than a gram is being weighed and measured. Keepers use the results to monitor the animal's health, development, and even identify pregnancies. And thankfully, none of them have to worry about what the scales say afterwards. For Wave Mallorca, this is Harriet Gordon.
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It's 10 past 10. It's the 25th of August. First thing, a very, very happy birthday to my lovely friend Michael. We'll be seeing you later. This is The Joe Show here on Wave Mallorca 105.2 FM across the island, 102 FM in the Calvi region, wavemallorca.com around the world, DAB+, your smart speaker, and our brand new app too. 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You know, sometimes sunshine. It's Tuesday today, Chill Out Tuesday, as always, on The Joe Show. Bringing us in to the show, Alexandra O'Neill and Sunshine. Thanks to Richie for a great breakfast show. As always, he will be back tomorrow at 7 a.m. So we're going to go with this one, one of my favourite tunes. I think the best vocal of Boy George is on this song. It's Victims by Culture Club. Morning.

probably one of my favourite tunes of all time. I can't say it's in my top 10 because just so many tunes to try and put into the top 10. But a brilliant vocal there from Boy George from Culture Club. It's 10:16. Let's see what's happening in the show today. Well, the weather's coming up next. It's brightened up again, hasn't it? And I do think it is slightly cooler, which is very nice. We've got our featured artist for this week. We'll be playing two of those, which is, of course, the wonderful Luther Vandross. We always finish our show on a Tuesday with Luther Vandross, so I might still do that, we will see, or I might put another classic in, as we're going to be playing two tunes of Luther anyway today. We will see towards the end of the show. We've also got a musical birthday on this day in music, some local news too, and news of how you can win an amazing prize from our friends at La Vista over in right on the beach in Palma Nova. And we've got What Bonkers National Day is our favourite coming up in the final hour. And of course, as it is Tuesday, we have our little brain teaser, keep your brain in action for a Tuesday. It's a little question where you can message me and let me know the answer. But taking us into the break, we got a request. It's for Alistair. We're going to do this straight away, Alistair. He says, specifically for Tuesday, it's this request, and it's the Righteous Brothers and Unchained Melody. Now, yesterday, I was listening to Airplay 40 Rewind, and this song was on yesterday evening as well. And I thought, what a lovely song. I might fit that in my show tomorrow. And here we go. It's a request. So it's all for you, Alistair. Whoa.

0: It's Joe. 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

0: the latest weather forecast right here on Wave Mallorca.
1: Well, it's a sunny 30 degrees in Mallorca at the moment. Highs of 32 today, lows of 23. A little bit of cloud later on this afternoon, though, with a sunset this evening at 20:31. Moving over to Menorca, 29 at the moment. Mostly sunny across the day today in Menorca. Highs of 32, lows of 26. In Ibiza's 28 at the moment. Partly cloudy in Ibiza, though. 30 degrees is the high and lows of 27. They've got a little bit of wind as well in Ibiza, up to 32 kilometres per hour. Lastly to London, mostly sunny in London across the day. Highs of 25, lows of 15. 20 degrees at the moment. It looks like it's going to be sunshiny all day over there. So nice weather right across the islands and in the UK too. And that's your weather for today. This is Candy Flip. 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Get in touch all the usual ways. We'll get it on for you, of course.

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0: Today's burning question is, I have no voice, yet songs I share. I rest upon the ears with care. I let the world fade out of sight while bringing distant sounds to life. So let's do that again. I have no voice, yet songs I share. I rest upon the ears with care. I let the world fade out of sight while bringing distant sounds to life. If you think you know what the answer to the question is today, get in touch with the app and website or direct 676 112 120. If you want to look at the question again, you can up on the socials and put your answer there. And that's today's burning question. This is Atlantic Star, going to take us into the break.

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0: It's a radio show and her name is Joe, so we're calling it The Joe Show. Yeah.

All Saints with Pure Shores. It's 10:48, 12 minutes to 11, if you like it the other way. It's featured artist time now. Just had a quick look at the nominations. Well, there's only one. It's British Soul. I did say yesterday, British Soul has been nominated a few times over the last few months and never, ever won. So everybody's jumped on the bandwagon and said, yeah, let's do British Soul. Now, Frankie London, who has been nominating British Soul, has said, thanks, guys. This is amazing, on the post on Facebook. He says, when I say British Soul, I'm thinking Loose Ends, Sade, Soul to Soul, Brand New Heavies, Jamiroquai, Incognito, Omar, Misha Paris, The Young Disciples, Jackie Grape, all the stuff I play basically on my show, which is amazing, isn't it? So we'll be playing hopefully some of that next week, as that is the only nomination at my show, which is amazing, isn't it? So we'll be playing hopefully some of that next week, as that is the only nomination at the moment. But if you want to change it and you want to put your own up there, you can on the socials, or you can message

It's 10:56. Beverly Knight with Shoulda, Woulda, Coulda. I'm going to leave you with a classic from Bruno Mars, taking us into the news break. But let's have a look what's happening in hour two. Well, burning question. So far, only two people have got it right. Quite a few of you messaged in, but only two people have got it right. So I'm going to be letting you know that again. But if you do want to have a look at it, it's up on the socials anyway. I'm going to have a musical birthday as well in hour two, some local news and news of how you can win an amazing prize with our friends at La Vista over in Palmanova on San Mateo Beach. So I'm leaving you with this one. It's Grenade.

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2: Prime Minister Pedro Sanchez will chair an extraordinary meeting of the National Security Council today as the government seeks to address the ongoing continuing crisis in Ceuta. The meeting comes almost a month after the mass arrival of migrants from Morocco at the end of July. The president of Ceuta, Juan Jesus Vivas, is expected to participate remotely alongside the ministers of the Interior, Defence and Foreign Affairs, head of the CNI and other senior security officials. The government says the meeting will assess the situation and coordinate the measures needed to respond to the ongoing crisis. In other news, Police Nationale have seized 1.4 tonnes of cocaine in Pobre de Carmonal in Coruña province in an operation targeting the Franchos drug trafficking clan. Three men have been arrested, including the alleged leader of the organisation, who investigators say was responsible for coordinating the reception and storage of the drugs. The cocaine was hidden in a property described by investigators as a drug storage facility close to the coast. The operation was carried out with international cooperation, including support from the United States Drug Enforcement Agency. Unemployment linked to Spain's tourism industry reached almost 3.1 million workers in July. That's according to figures from Tour España. The number of people affiliated to social security and tourism-related activities increased by 110,712 when compared with July figures last year. That represents a 3.7% annual increase. Tourism-related employment now accounts for 13.9% of all social security affiliates in Spain, with growth outpacing the wider labour market.
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0: 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Yeah.

0: It's 7 minutes past 11. It's the 25th of August. It is a Tuesday today. Chill out Tuesday here on The Joe Show right through till 1 o'clock today, bringing us into hour two, Air Supply and All Out of Love. But the first thing we've got to do is this.
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0: Today's burning question is, I have no voice, yet songs I share, I rest upon the ears with care. I let the world fade out of sight while bringing distant sounds to life. Let's do it again. I have no voice, yet songs I share, I rest upon the ears with care. I let the world fade out of sight while bringing distant sounds to life. Now, so far, only two people have got it right, fully right. Some of you have kind of guessed around the edges of the question. But if you think you know, 676 112 120 is the text and WhatsApp to the studio. 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And of course, you can see the question on the socials and put your answer there too. You've got a couple of hours to get your answers in. Just before the end of the show, I'll reveal the answer to today's burning question. This is Corinne Bailey Ray. Chill Out Tuesdays today. All the songs are pretty chilled out.

Daniel Bedingfield with If You're Not The One. It's 11:16, time for our musical birthday for today. I've gone with this one. In 1988, Alexandra Burke was born. Now, I did remember watching her on The X Factor. She's a very good singer. English singer, songwriter and actress Alexandra Burke, winner of the 2008 series of the UK television talent show The X Factor. She released the winner's single, Hallelujah, which became the European record holder for the most singles sold over a period of 24 hours, selling 105,000 in one day, and became the top-selling single of 2008 in the UK and the UK's Christmas 2008 number one. Her debut studio album, Overcome, debuted at number one on the UK albums chart and spawned another three singles, Bad Boys, All Night Long and Start With You. So we've gone with the number one for Christmas, actually, in 2008, but the winner of the song for the winner of The X Factor, as it fits in with our Chill Out Tuesdays. It's going to take us into the break.

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11:28. That is Blue with When Summer's Gone. What a lovely song that is. We saw Blue, I think it was last year, the year before, maybe. No, last year, I think, over at SGRD. They were very, very good. Let's do some local news with our friends at the Mallorca Daily Bulletin. A horror fire, another one in the heart of the leading Mallorca tourist resort, took 7 hours to finally extinguish. At 5:40 p.m. on Monday, almost 7 hours after the first smoke was seen, firefighters declared the fire at a sports shop in Camp Bickerfort fully extinguished. The chief of Santa Margalida Police says that the police patrol was the first to notice that something was wrong. It was about 10:45 a.m. There was some smoke, but not much. However, it immediately started pouring out very black smoke and spread upwards. The shop was on the corner of Avenida Centra and Avenida Jose Trias, right in the heart of the resort. The police officer and a Guardia Civil officer rescued a woman and four children who were trapped in one of the apartments above the shop. Firefighters evacuated people from one of the other apartments. Not all were occupied at the time. The shop was completely gutted and apartments were affected. The officers had to be treated for smoke inhalation. One of the firefighters suffered an electric shock and was taken to Moro Hospital. Other people were in shock, but there were no other reported injuries. The fire is believed to have been caused by an air conditioning unit plug and spread rapidly. A resident said, if we had the fire station like we used to, it would have burnt anyway, but it wouldn't have spread so much. This is a town with many hotels, restaurants and shops, and there needs to be a fire station. Fire crews from Alcudia and Arta attended the scene. Now, I saw a video of this on the socials yesterday, and it went really, really fast. It was very, very scary for all of the people in that area. So I'm hoping that everything's good this morning. Moving on, and I saw another video of this yesterday, a Guardia Civil video of this. A man stole a 1 million euro speedboat from Puerto Soyer and rammed the Guardia Civil during a sea chase. A 52-year-old man has been arrested after allegedly stealing a luxury speedboat worth more than 1 million euros from Puerto Soyer and attempting to ram Guardia Civil vessels during a dramatic pursuit off the Balearic coast. The incident began on Sunday morning when the Spain's 112 emergency services alerted officers to the theft of a charter company's boat. The company worked closely with investigators to track the vessel, which was carrying a man and a woman as it headed away from Mallorca. A Guardia Civil deployed two maritime service boats along with the helicopter to locate the stolen speedboat and intercept those on board. The pursuit eventually moved towards Tagamago, an island off Ibiza, where officers repeatedly ordered the driver to stop and switch off the engine. However, the instructions were ignored and the vessel continued to attempt to evade the authorities. The aerial maritime units maintained close surveillance as the chase continued through the Balearic waters. During the pursuit, the man allegedly made several manoeuvres aimed at colliding with the Guardia Civil boats. Officers were forced to maintain their distance while continuing to track the vessel from both air and sea. The chase lasted for around 30 minutes, with the helicopter providing support and the maritime units below. The speedboat was eventually intercepted and officers arrested the 52-year-old man. A woman who had been travelling on board was also present when the vessel was stopped. The suspect is accused of theft, resisting authority and assaulting law enforcement officers. The Guardia Civil is continuing to investigate the circumstances surrounding the theft and the subsequent pursuit before the case proceeds through the Spanish courts. So yeah, I did see a video of it. You can have a look online on the Mallorca Daily Bulletin. There is a video of that. And they do try to evade the Guardia Civil. You'd think by the time the helicopter and two Guardia Civil boats were there, you would just stop, wouldn't you? But this man didn't. There we go. That is your news for today. I'm going to do this classic from 1983. It's Chaka Khan.

Rufus and Chaka Khan with Ain't Nobody from 1983. It is 11:36. We're going to do a request taking us into the break. It's to break even. It's Ida. She's come in always a little bit above the board. Ida does. But she says, can we have an Elvis track, please? She wanted this one. It's American Trilogy. This is a bit of an epic tune taking us into the break.

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4: 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Yeah.

course, we've got the lovely Amanda O'Riordan with us as well. Excuse me, as well. She'll be in around 11 o'clock tomorrow talking all things fashion. 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As always, all of those details are on our socials, so you don't need to write anything down right now. But to get in the bin to win, you have to answer a question correct this week, and you can like and share our post too on our socials, as it does help us and it will help La Vista too. And the more you get right, the more chances you have to win. So basically, if you answer every question right this week, you are 5 times in the bin to win on Friday morning. So today's question is, 41% of expectant mums have eaten this, what? 41% of expectant mums have eaten this, what is it? If you think you know, jump on the socials, put your answer down, and if you are correct, you'll be in the bin to win on Friday. So good luck with that. This is Brandy and Monica.

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2: In today's news, there has been a major development in the investigation into the A66 crash, which killed seven people, including two police officers. Cleveland police have now arrested 12 people aged between 19 and 61 as part of an organised crime investigation, with one person charged. The government has revealed the first areas to benefit from its huge new affordable housing programme. Almost £10 billion is being allocated to councils and housing associations to build around 73,600 homes, including thousands across Greater Manchester, Yorkshire, Liverpool, the North East and West Midlands. Around two-thirds are expected to be for social rent, with the wider programme aiming to deliver around 300,000 affordable and social homes over the next decade. Millions of women in England will now be able to order cervical screening kits to use at home. Women aged between 30 and 65 who haven't attended their screening appointments will begin receiving invitations from today. The NHS says the simple self-testing kits could be a game changer, particularly as only around two-thirds of women currently attend when invited. A man has been charged with murder and eight counts of attempted murder following a house fire in West London. Police were called to a property on Berkeley Avenue in Hounslow in the early hours of the 19th of August. A 48-year-old woman later died in hospital, while another woman remains in a life-threatening condition. The 34-year-old suspect was arrested by Kent Police as he was travelling to France by train and has now been charged in connection with the blaze. And finally, it's time to step on the scales at London Zoo, where around 10,000 animals are taking part in the annual weigh-in. Everything from capybaras and penguins to tiny snails weighing less than a gram is being weighed and measured. Keepers use the results to monitor the animal's health, development, and even identify pregnancies. And thankfully, none of them have to worry about what the scales say afterwards. For Wave Mallorca, this is Harriet Gordon.
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0: 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Yeah.

0: It's 6 minutes past 12. It's the 25th of August. It is a Tuesday today. We didn't know. Chill Out Tuesdays here on The Joe Show right through till 1 o'clock today. We're coming into hour three of the show with Louis Armstrong. It goes out to Rich from Delicioso in the van, I think, at the moment. Rich, listening in. Coming up in the hour today, we have got the burning question coming up right away. We've got What Bonkers National Day is Our Favourite on This Day in Music. Another play of the featured artist of this week. And of course, at the answer to the burning question at the end of the hour. So as I said, burning question first.
1: It's today's burning question.
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0: Today's burning question is, I have no voice, yet songs I share. I rest upon the ears with care. I let the world fade out of sight while bringing distant sounds to life. I'll do it one more time. I have no voice, yet songs I share. I rest upon the ears with care. I let the world fade out of sight while bringing distant sounds to life. Now, a few of you have got the answer right. I am going to be a little bit lenient with the answer today because a few of you have put not exactly what I want, but the same kind of thing, let's just say. So you've got about 40 minutes or so to get your answers into today's burning question. So good luck with that. This is Cyndi Lauper.

It's 11 minutes past 12. Let's do our bonkers national days for today now. These are actually official national or international days, not bonkers ones. It's just me that calls them bonkers because most of them probably are. It is a National Park Service Founders Day today. National Whiskey Sour Day today. Not a fan, not a big, like I'm not a drinker like that, whiskey or brandy and things like that. National Second Hand Wardrobe Day today. Okay, we can go for that. Also holidays as well, there's crayfish party. Come on, Joe. You've got an hour to go. National Fishing Month, Belgian Beer Week. Oh, we like that one. It's also National Composites Week this week, whatever that is. Be Kind to Humankind Week. Oh, yeah, we like that one. National Aviation Week. Shouts going out to Johnny and to Stuart from the helicopters. But my favourite today has got to be, I've got two. I've got one, which is National Banana Split Day today. Oh, well, I have to say ice cream is definitely my downfall. I try not to eat it so often, but it is definitely my downfall, especially in the summer. Terrible. My favourite, as I've said to you before, is mint choc chip for sure. Let me know what your favourite is. But to be able to put a song to our national days, because I've been trying to do that over the last couple of weeks, it's pretty hard today because we had to try and choose one that was fits in with our Tranquil Tuesdays. It is a National Kiss and Makeup Day today. So if you are arguing with somebody, anybody, friend, mum, dad, partner, it's National Kiss and Makeup Day today. So the only one I can find that would kind of fit in is this one. It's Sixpence None the Richer and Kiss Me. It's taking us into the break.

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It's 12:21. That is Albie Davis, our very own Mallorca Albie Davis with Freshwater. What a beautiful tune that is. Fits in well with our Chill Out Tuesdays. But it is time for On This Day in Music. In 2006, Aerosmith bassist Tom Hamilton was undergoing treatment for throat cancer, causing him to sit out the first half of the band's Root of All Evil tour, the first time he would miss any shows in the band's history. Longtime band friend David Hull filled in for him while he was recovering and until his return. So do a bit of Aerosmith. It's going to go out to my lovely hubby. This is one of his favourites.

0: Well, we nearly spoiled Tranquil Chill Out Tuesdays then. The Emily Sandy tune I was just about to play, I thought it was a completely different one, so we went with that one with Clown. We're going to take you into the break, though, with our featured artist for this week. We have got no other nominations apart from British Soul in the mix for next week's featured artist. It originally always came from Frankie London and from Sarah Hargest as well, but everybody's got behind it, and we think that will be our featured artist for next week. If you want to change it, or you want to put your own up there, or even put your own nomination in for British Soul, please jump onto the socials to do it, or message here to the studio.
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0: 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Yeah.

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2: So it's time for me to give you the answer to today's burning question. Let's have a little listener to what it was or is. I have no voice yet songs I share. I rest upon the ears with care. I let the world fade out of sight while bringing distant sounds to life. Well, Izzy's in the studio. She's up next. Any ideas?
3: Well, that's the first time I've heard it today. It's a bit tougher than usual.
2: I'll do it again. I have no voice yet songs I share. I rest upon the ears with care. I let the world fade out of sight whilst bringing distant sounds to life. No idea?
3: Breeze? Wind? Birds? Don't know.
2: Nowhere near. Well done to my hubby Nick was the first one to get it today. Kev got it. Neil, Patsy, Jenny P, Helen, Dennis, Kelly, Mandy, Gareth Keep, Claire, Flores, Ria, Violetta. Good afternoon to you, Antoni, Tina, and can't even read my own writing. I think it's Diane. Oh no, Sherry got it right today. It was either. Well, I wanted it to be headphones. But a lot of people said AirPods or EarPods or something like that as well. So I've said, yes, okay, you can have that one. So there we go. That is your burning question for today. Excuse me.
3: Oh, how are you? Or hearing aids that turn into EarPods, which is quite appropriate. As my lovely friend Sven has had to cancel. He was going to be our special guest.
2: Oh, really? Yes. Oh, amazing.
3: Yeah, he's absolutely gutted, but it's for good reason, because he's busy.
2: Yeah.
3: So he's got a new shop opening up in Manicor, I believe. So it just so busy yesterday. He said, oh, Izzy, I don't want to let you down, but I can't do it. So don't worry. So he's out on all the socials. You'll see what he looks like.
2: Brilliant.
3: We'll eventually get him in. Really nice chap. Anyway, what else? So we've got going to have a lot of feel-good stories that I've gathered, or little feel-good news titles that have been happening around the world. So I've got lots of those that I haven't mentioned. So, yeah, because we all need a bit of good news, don't we? And, of course, the survey prize question. We've got the backwards-forwards quiz equally. I've been a bit busy this week. I have not heard it yet. Okay. Now, being Tranquil Tuesday and featured artist being Luther Vandross, I thought you were going to play Luther all day, actually.
2: Yeah, I'd love to do it, but no. Okay, I think, for me, I can't be selfish and play more Luther. And I usually finish the show on a Tuesday with a Luther, but you know what? I'm not doing it today.
3: Ooh.
2: I'm not doing it today because we played two already.
3: Fair enough. Well, actually, leads me on. As we know, WhatsApp.com is sponsored by Sven and Svensonido, and I thought I would do it in honour of our lovely Luther Vandross and a reminder what is a stroke, because that is essentially what he had, a heart attack, but it was all onset from a stroke. So we're going to focus on that again today. Okay. Remind us of that fast, you know, the order of play of what to do if you think someone's having a stroke, as a good reminder. It's always good to have these updates, isn't it? Dish of the day. Well, it's nothing to do with whiskey and it's nothing to do with banana splits, I'm afraid. Tomorrow in Buñol in Valencia is the tomato fiesta.
2: Oh, I love that.
3: If it can go ahead, they were absolutely battered by a storm again. They've had a fill of it, haven't they?
2: Yeah.
3: So anyway, we're doing a tomato tart.
2: Oh,
3: a tomato tart. Thank you very much. Yeah, looks quite nice, actually. I might give it a go. Charity chit chat. And that's about it.
2: Very good. Any puns today? No puns?
3: Of course. A couple of crackers.
2: Very good.
3: I'll leave that there.
2: Well, I'm going to squeeze in a couple more tunes before I go. I'm going to do this one with Annie Lennox.

It's 12:53. It's coming up to the end of the show. Thank you to all of you that joined in today with our burning question. There will be another one next Tuesday, just to get your brain going on a Tuesday. We definitely need it, don't we? Coming up, as you know, after me is our Izzy. She'll be in between 1 and 4 today. Between 4 and 6, it's Des. And as it's Tuesday, we will have the greatest hits of music with James Ross. And Des will be back with a play again of his TMP after between 8 and 10. So lots of reasons to keep it locked in. Here to Wave Mallorca. Now, usually on a Tuesday, I do leave you with a little bit of Luther, but as he is our featured artist for this week, I decided to go with another one of my favourite Chill Out Tuesday tunes, and it's this one by George Michael. Have a fantastic day, whatever you're up to. I'll be back on your radio tomorrow at 10. Take care.

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1: Prime Minister Pedro Sanchez will chair an extraordinary meeting of the National Security Council today as the government seeks to address the ongoing continuing crisis in Ceuta. The meeting comes almost a month after the mass arrival of migrants from Morocco at the end of July. The president of Ceuta, Juan Jesus Vivas, is expected to participate remotely alongside the ministers of the Interior, Defence and Foreign Affairs, head of the CNI and other senior security officials. The government says the meeting will assess the situation and coordinate the measures needed to respond to the ongoing crisis. In other news, Police Nationale have seized 1.4 tonnes of cocaine in our Pobre de Carmonal in Coruña province in an operation targeting the Franchos drug trafficking clan. Three men have been arrested, including the alleged leader of the organisation, who investigators say was responsible for coordinating the reception and storage of the drugs. The cocaine was hidden in a property described by investigators as a drug storage facility close to the coast. The operation was carried out with international cooperation, including support from the United States Drug Enforcement Agency. An employment link to Spain's tourism industry reached almost 3.1 million workers in July. That's according to figures from TuraEspaña. The number of people affiliated to social security and tourism-related activities increased by 110,712 when compared with July figures last year. That represents a 3.7% annual increase. Tourism-related employment now accounts for 13.9% of all social security affiliates in Spain, with growth outpacing the wider labour market.
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0: 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Your music, your mates, your message.

I am indeed. And going out to all the fabulous women out there. Bit cheeky, isn't it? How are you doing? And fabulous chaps as well. Big shout out to all of you. Hope you're feeling well, fine and dandy on this Tuesday the 25th. Can you believe it? All of a sudden things people are having to start to pack up and think about going back to uni or school or... Not quite ready for that, are you? Or people coming back from the season like my husband and the house isn't ready yet. Anyway, that's another story. I'm good and dandy and I've had a very, very fabulous week. I'm going to do a big shout out now to the Colonel, that is the one and only Graham Twitchen and his wonderful partner, Amanda. Thank you so much for your fantastic hospitality, along with the Captain brother, who was, we had a little venture out on the fair seas, thankfully, before the horrendous day of weather yesterday. But it is feeling fresh, even though we didn't get here the downpour we wanted. Weather will be coming up. But yes, thankfully, it is feeling a bit fresher. We will go to the weather after a little tune. I'm going to play Valerie, the Zootons version, and there'll be a very good reason why it's been in my head after a little expedition last night. But what else is coming up in the show? We've got the survey prize. We've got the backward forwards quiz. We've got the featured artist being Luther Vandross. I'll try and say that without swearing this week. Dish of the day, a little tomato tart for you in recognition of the tomato fiesta tomorrow in Valencia. Hello to our friends in Valencia. We're going to share some good news stories, you know, so things that have been happening through the week around the world that are a little bit more positive and upbeat. We are going to focus on WhatsApp Doc, thanks to Buen Sonido for sponsoring. Sven was supposed to join me today. Can't make it. Busy bee. Busy man, which is a good thing, eh? So we are going to focus, because it's Luther Vandross. He, at the tender age of 54, no less, suffered a stroke and subsequently a heart attack. So that's what we're going to give ourselves a little reminder, all the fast, you know, the instructions that we need to follow. Charity chit-chat. And, of course, a few little puns to bring, hopefully, a cringe or a smile to your face. Right, as promised, the Zootons. Valerie.

0: Sean's version. Valerie, there you go. Now then, as promised, we're going to step outside and see what is happening with this weather.
1: The latest weather forecast, right here on Wave Mallorca.
0: Currently, the highs are going to be 32, lows of 23. Partly cloudy conditions are expected around 6. Wind gusts are up to 29 kilometres. It just feels a lot cooler to me. Maybe I'm imagining things. Maybe medication has kicked in. But anyway, over to Ibiza. Highs of 30, lows of 27. Mostly sunny, it's saying there. Sunny conditions continue for the rest of the day. Wind gusts are up to 25 kilometres. And over to Menorca. Hello to everybody over there. Hope you're all fine and dandy there. Apart from the fact you still have a yellow warning, it says, a coastal event. These conditions are expected will start at 6 a.m. tomorrow morning. Highs of 32, lows of 26. Wind gusts are up to 34 kilometres. So a little bit breezier there. Now over to London. Let's see how things are happening and what's going on. My hometown of Windsor, very posh, you know. Yellow warning for thunderstorms there. Excuse me, conditions are expected about 3 a.m. Careful, Mum, she's back in the blighty. And that sort of concludes your weather report today, because I need to take some water. We're going to play a bit of Police and Every Breath You Take. How ironic is that?

0: It's the Hits and Pieces Show with Izzy Newman on Wave Mallorca. 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

We're loving a little bit of Bruno Mars here at Wave Mallorca with me, Izzy Newman, for the Hits and Pieces show. It would have been about now that I would have introduced my guest, but sadly, Sven can't join me, as you see on probably the socials, plastered everywhere. Oh, Sven's coming in. Not today. He can't make it. Too busy, but not to worry. We've still got lots to fit in, like this, for example. 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Ooh! I want to be transported. They're opening hours Monday to Sunday. God, this lot work hard, don't they? Midday to midnight. Wow. And or, that says here, when the last cocktail is poured, I say. Tempting. For more information, please go to lavistabarandkitchen.com. That's easy enough, isn't it? Or you can give them a buzz outside of Spain. 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I am going to make my way down there some point this week. It's encouraged me. Now then, to be in the bin to win on Friday, you need to get a question correct during the week. So if you've never joined us before, welcome. And this is what we call the survey prize question for today. But you can enter as many times as you want. Go to our social and our Facebook page, and you'll see the question there. Or you can message me here. I'm actually live. I know I don't sound it always. 676 112 120. I'm right now in the studio. Love to hear from you. Today's question. 41%. It's quite a lot, isn't it? 41% of expectant mums have eaten this. What? 41% of expectant mums have eaten this. Doesn't narrow it down. No mums. Quite a few urges to eat things. So, yeah, send me a message. If you could see your way to sharing the post, we'd be truly grateful, as would all the family from La Vista Bar and Kitchen. Thank you so much, guys, for joining us. And I'm looking at the picture right now. Beautiful. Looking forward to going down there. I have to confess, I have not been before. Watch this space. I shall report back. Now then, let's play a tune. For anybody that is just sort of waking up, I thought a bit of Bob. And how about if you're having a bit of toast? Could put a bit of jamming on top of it. I know, it's not even pun time. You lucky people.

Yes. Anyone that's having a bit of a late night and having a little bit of a late brunch, a bit of Bob Marley for you and jamming. Now, yeah, I mentioned I was going to spread a bit of news stories that you don't always hear about, and we should hear some more upbeat news stories, I reckon. Listen to this, the things that I've come across throughout the week. This isn't just today, but uplifting, I would say. Michael J. Fox has turned his Parkinson's diagnosis into the world's largest non-profit funder of research, with, wait for this, his foundation now supporting $3 billion in research programs. Good on you, Michael. What a man. That's fantastic. What else have we got here? New Jersey passed a new big tech law to regulate kids' social media use. Yep, I think that's a great idea. It seems to be happening the world over, actually. The UK's postal service, it says here, Royal Mail, has had a very special delivery. It's 9,000th electric van. Okay, jury's out on that one if that's a really... I suppose it's a good story. What about this one? Italian police recover $10 million, or dollars, I should say, worth of paintings by Renoir, Cezanne, I should say, and Matisse, stolen in a three-minute heist. Ooh, I bet they get a pat on the back, don't they? This is a good one. Kenyan scouts set a Guinness World Record after 4,124 people planted mangroves in Mombasa. Fantastic. Anyway, I just thought I'd share those with you. I'm going to play a little bit because I love this track. I do play it occasionally, but not for a while. Bit of Brian Ferry. And he's still going strong. Good buddies around him. I've got one of those. Shout out to BB. Let's stick together, my friend.

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Welcome to Hits and Pieces with me, Izzy Newman. Time is 1:47. Ooh, just literally on the dot then. And the reason I played that is because I love it. I love it and I love to sing it. And in fact, I do believe with the company of my dear friend BB and my daughter and some other friends, we found ourselves in a karaoke bar the other night and gave it a little bash. As one does. I am actually going to be playing a few tracks that I do sing myself at various events in an effort to do a bit of rehearsing while I'm working. Well, why not? But first, folks, it is time for this. Yes, we have another quiz for you. We like to keep that nonce of yours moving. So this is the backwards forwards quiz. My lovely friend Spencer, who's on Monday, Wednesday and Friday between 1 and 4, takes a track, twizzles it around, and we got to work out what it is forwards. I haven't a clue, I haven't heard it. Let's find out just for fun.

0: Have you got it? Have you got it?
1: I haven't.
0: I'm messaging Spencer now. 676-112-120. It's on the tip of my tongue. Not that the tip of my tongue. I'll play it again later. But now, I shall play a little bit of Stereophonics. Oh, I love this track. Handbags and Glad Rags. Nice. Sending out some healing hugs to the wonderful Gareth Keep. And also lovely Mark McKay.

0: beautiful song, Stereophonics, Handbags and Glad Rags. Now it's time for another little feature, and of course it is the featured artist. Oh, I said it without swearing.
1: It's time for the featured artist of the week. What is your favourite song from this artist? Want to know more about them? Listen in. This week's featured artist is...
0: Well, it is the wonderful Luther Vandross. Now then, Luther Ronzoni Vandross Jr. was born in New York City on the 20th of April, 1951, and sadly died 1st of July, 2005, aged just 54. Hang on, my new glasses. He became famous for his incredibly smooth, romantic voice, often described as a velvet voice. But interestingly, he was not initially a solo star. In the 70s, Luther was one of New York's most sought-after backing singers, arrangers, as well as songwriter. He worked with huge names, including David Bowie, Bette Midler. Oh, God, I love Bette Midler. Roberta Flack, Chaka Khan, we played earlier, and Carly Simon and Quincy Jones. He's been about, hasn't he? He even sang with Bowie's Young Americans and co-wrote Fascination. He also wrote Everybody Rejoice for The Wiz, which became an important early songwriting success. Then, of course, came Never Too Much. That was in 1981. Luther released the first solo album, Never Too Much. The title track became one of the signature songs, and suddenly this brilliant backing vocalist was a star in his own right. He went on to produce a string of enormously successful albums, including Forever, For Always, For Love, The Night I Fell in Love, Give Me the Reason, Any Love, Power of Love, Songs, and that beautiful one, Dance with My Father. Between 1981 and 1996, he had 11 consecutive platinum albums, an extraordinary run. His music sold more than 40 million records worldwide. Wow. We've got more coming up later. Let's hear. I've actually chosen Shine.

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1: In today's news, there has been a major development in the investigation into the A66 crash, which killed seven people, including two police officers. Cleveland police have now arrested 12 people aged between 19 and 61 as part of an organised crime investigation, with one person charged. The government has revealed the first areas to benefit from its huge new affordable housing programme. Almost £10 billion is being allocated to councils and housing associations to build around 73,600 homes, including thousands across Greater Manchester, Yorkshire, Liverpool, the North East and West Midlands. Around two-thirds are expected to be for social rent, with the wider programme aiming to deliver around 300,000 affordable and social homes over the next decade. Millions of women in England will now be able to order cervical screening kits to use at home. Women aged between 30 and 65 who haven't attended their screening appointments will begin receiving invitations from today. The NHS says the simple self-testing kits could be a game changer, particularly as only around two-thirds of women currently attend when invited. A man has been charged with murder and eight counts of attempted murder following a house fire in West London. Police were called to a property on Berkeley Avenue in Hounslow in the early hours of the 19th of August. A 48-year-old woman later died in hospital, while another woman remains in a life-threatening condition. The 34-year-old suspect was arrested by Kent police as he was travelling to France by train and has now been charged in connection with the blaze. And finally, it's time to step on the scales at London Zoo, where around 10,000 animals are taking part in the annual weigh-in. Everything from capybaras and penguins to tiny snails weighing less than a gram is being weighed and measured. Keepers use the results to monitor the animal's health, development, and even identify pregnancies. And thankfully, none of them have to worry about what the scales say afterwards. For Wave Mallorca, this is Harriet Gordon.
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Big shout out to the one and only Joe from the Joe Show. I was listening in earlier and she was saying that ice cream is her guilty pleasure. So that was dedicated to you, the sweetest. Yes, is my weakness. I'm also a bit partial to ice cream. Now then, I am going to let you know what's happening in the second hour. Where did that first one go? I have no idea. Right then, it's coming up. We've got Dish of the Day. Oh, yes. Dish of the Day today is tomato tart. Yeah, because in honour of the celebration of the fiesta over in Valencia, the tomato in Buñol, where they have this tomato teen fiesta. So at the end of the summer, those that don't get eaten get sort of squished and thrown around. Quite an event. I suggest you go and have a little look on YouTube if you've not seen it before. Hysterical. So we've got Dish of the Day. We're going to find some more good news stories for you, along with What's Up, Doc? Thanks to Buen Sonido. Fortunately, they couldn't make it in. Not to worry, we're going to give you a recap in honour of Luther Vandross, because that's our featured artist for the week, who sadly died far too young at the age of 54 from complications, really, from the stroke that he had. Charity chit-chat as well we've got coming up in the final hour, and a few little puns. A few little puns to bring a smile to your face, hopefully. But in the meantime, I'll play another little tune, because that's apparently what I'm supposed to do. This is Supergrass. It's a chirpy tune, isn't it?

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3: 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I promise you it won't happen again.

0: Mika there and Grace Kelly. He was always very entertaining. I hope he does some more in the future. I know he does a lot of presenting now and does it well. It is time for me to present to you this.
1: No idea what to cook and need some inspiration for dinner? Help is at hand, as it's time for Dish of the Day.
0: It is indeed. And this is John the Chef's tomato tart, no less. And you can go to our socials to find the ingredients and the instructions, and a lovely picture is right there on our Facebook page. Now, this is actually in recognition, because there's no real food celebration days today. Well, banana split, not for me. So you need a sheet of frozen puff pastry, if you're like me and not very good at doing pastry, thawed out and cut into quarters. You need 2.5 tablespoons of Dijon mustard, 1 large ripe tomato sliced into sort of 1/4 inch rounds, salt and freshly ground pepper to taste, 3 pinches of herbs like Provence herbs or whatever you fancy, really, a tablespoon of freshly grated parmigiano cheese, 2 tablespoons of extra virgin olive oil divided, 1 pinch of chopped fresh oregano, chopped fresh parsley, and a pinch of chopped fresh thyme. Oh, that's the song I should have played after this, shouldn't I? Never mind. Stranglers. Anyway, what do you do then? Preheat the oven 400 degrees. That's about 200 degrees Celsius. Place the 2 pieces of puff pastry onto on a lined baking sheet. Oh, God, it's all happening, isn't it? Ding! Press the short seam of 1 piece into the other to form a rectangular base of the tart. Cut the seams off the other 2 pieces of the puff pastry and press them into the edges. So it's like a border, basically. Just make your own border, all right? With your baking sheet underneath the pastry. Freeze the dough until firm, which is only about 10 minutes. Then score the border with a knife, making shallow cuts about 1/4 inch apart. Press the bottom of the fork onto the seam, into the middle of the fork, poke the holes over the base. I do hope you've understood all that, because I haven't a Scooby-Doo. Bake the tart shell until lightly golden. Oh, no, I have got it. I've got it. Just bring it a little bit over. Bake the tart shell until lightly golden and partially puffed. At only about 10 minutes, press down on the base using the bottom of the fork. Avoid pressing the border. Avoid the border. Repeat. Let it cool for 10 minutes, it says here. Spread the mustard over the inside of the tart. Arrange tomato slices into single layer on top and cut into a few slices in half to fill in the gaps. Yeah, should just cover it with the tomatoes. They do make this sound quite complicated, but it's not. It's not. Yeah, John wouldn't want that for us. Anyway, season with salt and pepper. Generously sprinkle all the herbs for Provence on top, then add the cheese and drizzle all the olive oil, then bake in the preheated oven until the pastry is well browned and crispy, about 25 minutes. Cool to room temperature on the baking sheet and then transfer onto a wire rack with 2 spatulas, it says here. All right, I'll be testing you later. Drizzle the remaining of the olive oil on the tart and sprinkle all the fresh herbs we mentioned. It says here, chef tip. 1 layer of tomato is plenty to keep the pastry crispy. Oh, yes, we don't want any soggy bottoms. But so it's best to use also, it says here, really strong French Dijon. Well, it is French, isn't it? Dijon mustard. The strongest you can find, it says here. Oh, it's all the same strength. But there we go. And if you can't find the Provence hers, just, as I said, just put on what you like. What you like. There we go. Thanks, John.
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0: Enjoy. Yummy. I'm going to have a go at that. My heart will enjoy it. I'll tell it to my heart. 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
0: 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Your music, your mates, your message.

Well, check out that track. Woohoo! 1970s band. They're called T Connection. They're actually from the Bahamas. And they later based themselves in the United States. And this is their biggest hit, Do What You Wanna Do. In 1977, actually, classic disco funk track. I love stuff like that, personally. A little bit of a change. I thought, well, I haven't come across that, so I did a little bit of searching, and I thought, yeah. Plus, I had a busy thing to do while I was, and it was 7 minutes long. Now then, where are we at? It is 2:34. Wow, time flies. Right, let's find you some nice upbeat stories around the globe that have been going on in the last week. Let me find it for you now, any minute now. Hold on, here we go. This is actually came in yesterday, 23rd, it's the round the world news. It says here, India unveiled a low-cost graphene water filtration system aimed at bringing clean drinking water to thousands of rural villages. Like that a lot. In California, condor numbers reached a 30-year high after decades of a habitat restoration and wildlife conservation efforts. Brilliant. Well done, you guys. There was something in the news in Britain as well, wasn't there? The bird of prey there. Canada have created $1.2 billion conservation trust to protect 50,000 square metres of boreal forest with First Nations communities. Hey guys, that's Sir David Attenborough. Is he getting through to us? The UK reported a 35% recovery in native marine life following stronger offshore conservation and plastic-free protection zones. Brilliant stuff. And what's Japan been up to? Apparently it says here, Japan introduced tax incentives for electronics companies that fully recycle components after a new circular economy framework. Brilliant, brilliant, brilliant, brilliant, because we do live in a throwaway society, which is not good, is it? Australia now fast-tracked a new non-invasive screening tool designed to improve early detection of pancreatic cancer. That is really good stuff. Over to Paris now. Paris opened Europe's largest urban rooftop garden, transforming an industrial site into a community-run agricultural space. Now, I love that. I love that. It's good for the soul. In fact, we're doing our own little gardening at home. Our dear son is planting beans, even though he's not here. And we've got some beans growing. Exciting news, hot off the press, along with micro farm in the kitchen. Check us out. We're going to have a little Taylor Swift to lead into the break. This is Style.

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0: 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Your music, your mates, your message.

Welcome to Hits and Pieces. It's me, Izzy Newman, and that song, well, 7 minutes long. I had a mate that knew all the words to that. That was his party piece. Party piece is a bit of a classic, isn't it? Okay, here we go for this week's Backwards Forwards quiz, folks. Right, yes, my friend Spencer takes a song, twizzles it round the wrong way, and we gotta work. Takes a song, twizzles it round the wrong way, and we gotta work out what it is. I'm actually still waking.

it's quite tricky this week. I see Michael's messaged in. I'm not sure if you're right, Craig. I think it could be right on the singer. Are you right on the track? I'm sure my dear friend Spencer will get back to me in due course. It runs throughout the week, so we've got plenty of time. Send me a message, 676-112-120. I hear that Austin Powers is going to be doing another fantastic film. This is what this music reminds me of, that's why I mention it. Right, time for a little bit of Teddy Swims, I feel. A little bit of Bad Dreams.

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2: Prime Minister Pedro Sanchez will chair an extraordinary meeting of the National Security Council today as the government seeks to address the ongoing continuing crisis in Ceuta. The meeting comes almost a month after the mass arrival of migrants from Morocco at the end of July. The president of Ceuta, Juan Jesus Vivas, is expected to participate remotely alongside the ministers of the Interior, Defence and Foreign Affairs, head of the CNI and other senior security officials. The government says the meeting will assess the situation and coordinate the measures needed to respond to the ongoing crisis. In other news, Police Nationale have seized 1.4 tonnes of cocaine in Alpobro de Carmonal in Coruña province in an operation targeting the Franchos drug trafficking clan. Three men have been arrested, including the alleged leader of the organisation, who investigators say was responsible for coordinating the reception and storage of the drugs. The cocaine was hidden in a property described by investigators as a drug storage facility close to the coast. The operation was carried out with international cooperation, including support from the United States Drug Enforcement Agency. Unemployment linked to Spain's tourism industry reached almost 3.1 million workers in July. That's according to figures from Tour España. The number of people affiliated to social security and tourism-related activities increased by 110,712 when compared with July figures last year. That represents a 3.7% annual increase. Tourism-related employment now accounts for 13.9% of all social security affiliates in Spain, with growth outpacing the wider labour market.
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0: The Eagles, Take It to the Limit. I've been rehearsing in the background. I don't actually sing this one, but just warming up. A lot of us have had that throat thing, haven't you? Have you had it? Ooh. Don't want those crackles when we're singing a song. Not at all. Now then, it's time for a little bit more of this.
1: It's time for the Featured Artist of the Week. What is your favourite song from this artist? Want to know more about them? 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
0: Well, I think we're all enjoying a little bit of Luther Vandross, and I got to tell you earlier on about him. I've got a little bit more to tell you about him now. Luther received, as I mentioned, 33 Grammy nominations and won 8 Grammys. His biggest Grammy night came in 2004 when he wrote and performed the song Dance With My Father, which was Song of the Year, Best R&B Album and Best Male R&B Vocal Performance, amongst other honours. Amazing. Sadly, that album was released after Luther had suffered a major stroke in 2003. He never fully recovered and very tragically died in July 2005. Now, here's a lovely little bit of news. Luther Vandross was inducted into the Rock and Roll Hall of Fame in 2026. The hall described him as the defining voice of his generation, and his influence is still being heard today. Kendrick Lamar's 2026 hit, Luther, samples Vandross's If This World Were Mine. It went on to win 2026 Grammy for Record of the Year. Luther has some really interesting, also lesser known bits beyond the usual great soul singer story. He sang backing, as I mentioned, for David Bowie in Young Americans, and Luther's voice is actually very prominent on the record. He also helped arrange the vocals. And he was a jingle singer before becoming famous. His voice appeared in advertising campaigns, including the famous I'm a Pepper, the Dr. Pepper campaign. He wrote music for The Wiz before he became a solo star. His song, Everybody Rejoice, A Brand New Day, became one of the show's best known numbers. He was behind the group Change. Luther wrote and produced songs for the Italian-American disco R&B group, including The Glow of Love and Searching. He was an extraordinary arranger. Other singers didn't just hire him to sing backing vocals. They brought him in because he could build elaborate vocal harmonies that became his trademark. He was extremely private. Despite singing constantly about romance, Luther very rarely discussed his own personal relationships in public. He was particularly protective of his private life. And, love this bit, his mother was enormously important to him. His song, Dance With My Father, was inspired by memories of his father who died when Luther was young. And his mother, Mary Ida Vandross, what a great name, was a major influence throughout his life. He had a wicked sense of humour, apparently. Friends described him much more than playful, funny man than an intensively romantic image suggested by his records. He was a perfectionist to an almost extraordinary degree. He could record the same vocal repeatedly until he felt every breath harmonise. Harmony and phrasing was exactly right. I should do a bit of Luther myself in my reading. And here's a lovely one. Never Too Much was actually inspired by Luther's own feelings of happiness in a relationship. He wasn't simply writing a generic love song. It came from that feeling of being completely smitten. Oh, now I should play it, really, shouldn't I? But I'm not. I'm playing The Thrill I'm In. Why not?

0: Our featured artist for the week, Luther Vandross. Wonderful track here called The Thrill I'm In, 1995. And a perfect example, as we were talking about in the bio, about all those different harmonies. Wonderful. God, he was the best, was he not?
1: What's Up, Doc? Is brought to you by Buen Sonido. Hear life to the fullest with the latest in hearing aid technology. Buen Sonido. Life sounds better with us.
0: It certainly does. I have Sven and his team to thank. Unfortunately, he was supposed to come in today. Unfortunately, he couldn't make it. Too busy. So that's a good thing in some ways. Now, leading on from lovely Luther, actually, there is no great medical awareness day today. So I thought, you know, if Luther Vandross, who he suffered a major stroke in 2003. So I thought we'd, inspired by him, we shall do a rerun and remind ourselves of the signs and about the condition, because he never fully regained his health. So what exactly is a stroke? A stroke happens when the blood supply to part the brain is interrupted, cutting off oxygen. Brain cells start dying within minutes. There are two main types. Ischemic strokes, about 85% caused by a clot blocking an artery, or hemorrhagic strokes, which happen when a blood vessel bursts and bleeds into the brain. The simplest way to recognize a stroke is the word fast. And just to interject, you have heard of our wonderful listener who really saved the life of his beautiful partner, Leanne, because he remembered these things fast. F is for face. Has one side of the face dropped? A is for arms. Can they raise both or does one drift down? S is for speech. Is it slurred or confused? And T for time. If you see any of these signs, you call emergency services immediately. Don't wait. Don't drive them yourself unless you absolutely have to. Other warning signs can include sudden vision loss, severe dizziness, trouble balancing, numbness, or a sudden, extremely severe headache with no obvious cause. Risk factors include high blood pressure, smoking, diabetes, high cholesterol, and other things like obesity, lack of exercise, and excessive alcohol all contribute. But here's an important fact. A transient attack, or a TIA, often called a mini stroke, is still a very serious warning sign. Symptoms might disappear within minutes or hours, but it can be followed by a major stroke. So the bottom line, if you think someone is having a stroke, call for help fast. Quick action can save brain function and sometimes a life. And that we know for sure. So going out to everyone.
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0: Yeah, let's dedicate this to the couple. Our Rich, top man. And Leanne, top woman.

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Ooh, we're picking up the pace a bit now. No sign of the Eagles anymore. I don't mean dropping off in the siesta time. Or fiesta. Duke Dumont there. Need you 100%. I think we worked that one out, didn't we? Hope you're well out there. Time is 3:30 and I'm going to fill you in with a little bit of charity chit-chat now. 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And they're having a get-together. They're having a meet-up on the 4th of September at Frondo, the Appas Cafe, which, for those of that you are as old as I am, it's Magazine Fair, the one in Palma there. And, yeah, they'll be getting together volunteers, people that need support, and finding out the future, you know, what they're going to be up to, and just having a good old get-together, because they have lots of things on offer to help family and friends and anyone that would like to volunteer and help the gang. So that's happening 4th, as I said, at the Frondo at the Appas Cafe. And we had the lovely Natasha in the studio last week. Just to remind you, there's a demonstration happening at Plaza España midday on the 6th of September, trying to encourage the law that has been passed for people to be more aware and get the support they need, all the volunteers for the colonies, for the cat colonies. If you would like to hear that interview, it is back out on our socials. I have to update one more item, but do that. Going to have a little look at that from the lovely Natasha Retzman. Now, Joy Ron Foundation. Actually, Ronald Halls is coming in to join me on Thursday. They have got lots of events coming up. Firstly, on the 11th of October, their go-kart, their annual really successful go-kart rally over in Magaluf. And also, I know it's a little bit far in advance, but we all love a party. Halloween party as well, Joy Ron are putting on the 31st. So keep tuned in on Thursday. We shall be talking all about those. And I think there's talk also of a talent tournament that has been done before by the Joy Ron Foundation. So I can't wait to meet up and find all everything that's been going on. He's obviously been very, very busy. Super Yacht Charities Golf Tournament, that's on the 15th of October this year. Golf places very limited, if not full. I keep saying I'm going to check up. I will check up. But it doesn't matter if you've missed a golf. You can still come along and enjoy the event, whether it's the whole day or half a day. Go to the Super Yacht Charities website and you will find more info there. But no doubt we will get the guys in to tell us all about what's happening there. And that's about it for the time being, unless you know otherwise. If you have got an event that you'd like us to share, a charity event, then by all means get in contact, 676 112 120, or you can send us an email or get in contact via our socials. I'm going to play a little remix. Check me out. A little bit of Ed. Shape of You.

0: Well, check me out with the remixes. I thought it was my chair creaking. We're going to take a break now and be back with some puns.
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0: beautiful voice of Sabrina Carpenter there, and please, please, please, in brackets, clean. I can't imagine her being foul mouthed, could you? How are you doing out there? We've not got long before I leave you in the capable hands of the wonderful Des Mitchell for his Drive Time show. That's from 4 to 6, and then I've got James Ross and his greatest hits between 6 and 8, and of course, lucky you, you got a double whammy. Des will be back with his TMP show between 8 and 10, but plenty to stick around for. Now, let's put a little tune on in the background. Let's have a look. How about this bombastic?
1: Mr. Bombastic.
0: Yeah, to accompany the puns. Oh, Michael, you've just reminded me. Just a message in. You boys have answered for the backwards forwards quiz. You've got the right lady, but the wrong title. Now then, pun time.
1: She called me Mr. Boom.
0: I was in England last week and I walked into this pub called The Fiddle. But when I went in, it was a vial in
1: the road. Just like a silk.
0: Where do they put criminal sheep?
1: Me up like a quilt. I'm a
0: behind bars.
1: No, filled with my sexual physique.
0: Why did the bicycle fall over?
1: Oh my, well, can't you tell?
0: Yeah, I was too tired.
1: Crawling out of my shell.
0: Quite good one.
1: Body put me under a spell with your couscous perfume.
0: How did the inventor of the bally skirts figure out what to call them?
1: And I can take rejects, and so you tell me go to.
0: She put two and two together.
1: Put me on my box, she says I'm Mr. Rowe.
0: How do snails fight?
1: I'm a fantastic, she tells
0: me. Slug it out.
1: Says I'm Mr. Boom, boom, boom, boom, boom, busting. Tell me fantastic, put me on my box, she calls.
0: What did the nut say when he sneezed?
1: Tell me fantastic, she touch me not.
0: Cashew!
1: Mr. Boom, boom.
0: Oh, imagine what I'm gonna be like at Christmas. Anyway. My hubby said the spark between us has gone. So I tasered him. I'll ask him again when he wakes up.
1: Don't you play with my nose, cause I'm a hatchoon sneeze. Well, are you the bun?
0: Someone stole all my lamps. You think I'll be upset? But I'm actually delighted. That was a bad one. Have you heard about the restaurant on the moon? Great food. No atmosphere.
1: This
0: is a good one. Oh, I should have made this up. Have you heard of the Dolly Parton diet?
1: Good, I want your loving. Y'all, you remember the
0: it's really made

I asked Robin Hood, where does he keep all his arrows? He said, in a quiver. Oh, I said, where do you keep all your arrows? Oh, you gotta laugh, haven't you? I know. Well, listen, folks, I'm going to shoot off a little bit earlier today, so I'm going to leave you for fantastic tracks. A little bit of Seal. Maybe Peaches and Herb. Keep it real, keep it here. Look after yourselves and each other. I'll be back Thursday. Only song you will hear is the beating of my heart. And I'll see you then. Some sweet

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2: In today's news, there has been a major development in the investigation into the A66 crash, which killed seven people, including two police officers. Cleveland police have now arrested 12 people aged between 19 and 61 as part of an organised crime investigation, with one person charged. The government has revealed the first areas to benefit from its huge new affordable housing programme. Almost £10 billion is being allocated to councils and housing associations to build around 73,600 homes, including thousands across Greater Manchester, Yorkshire, Liverpool, the North East and West Midlands. Around two-thirds are expected to be for social rent, with the wider programme aiming to deliver around 300,000 affordable and social homes over the next decade. Millions of women in England will now be able to order cervical screening kits to use at home. Women aged between 30 and 65 who haven't attended their screening appointments will begin receiving invitations from today. The NHS says the simple self-testing kits could be a game changer, particularly as only around two-thirds of women currently attend when invited. A man has been charged with murder and eight counts of attempted murder following a house fire in West London. Police were called to a property on Berkeley Avenue in Hounslow in the early hours of the 19th of August. A 48-year-old woman later died in hospital, while another woman remains in a life-threatening condition. The 34-year-old suspect was arrested by Kent Police as he was travelling to France by train and has now been charged in connection with the blaze. And finally, it's time to step on the scales at London Zoo, where around 10,000 animals are taking part in the annual weigh-in. Everything from capybaras and penguins to tiny snails weighing less than a gram is being weighed and measured. Keepers use the results to monitor the animal's health, development, and even identify pregnancies. And thankfully, none of them have to worry about what the scales say afterwards. For Wave Mallorca, this is Harriet Gordon.
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It was Daft Punk. 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

His name was J.M. 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Put together with Steve Silk Hurley, Jack Your Body. It was 1988. It was a time of Jack in House, and if it didn't sound like that, then it sounded like this. This guy's name was Fast Eddie. F-A-S-T-E-E-I-E. Something like that. That's how he spells it. He spells it in the track, honest. Fast Eddie. 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

0: I dedicate that to the girls from Kent. Dartford in particular, because every Friday night when we used to do Zen in Dartford on Friday night, they used to drive me mad. Just play Mr. Lee. Fast Eddie. Yo, yo, get funky. They just loved all of that stuff. And I mean a love for it. Now all married with kids, they try to persuade the children that they never did anything like that. No, no, no, we didn't dance like that. Shouts going out to Scott, lifting in the UK, heading to Ibiza next week, and hopefully a trip over to Mallorca. Hi, mate. Good afternoon.
1: Another track to smack your back and forth with no remorse. 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Well, let me show you now. From the preacher's back out to feature. Snap attacks this track as I teach you the lyrical art of the miracle mentor. The one they sent for. I'm making you want more facts. 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So you better think twice, verify with the medical master, blasting everlasting with the best of snap, a rapping house, and I'ma say it loud, I'm gonna pump the crowd.

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0: So his name was Mr. Lee. 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It was, and it was coming in all different variations as well.
1: You got to. You got to. You got to. You got to.
0: Now everybody knows the underscore music is passion. And then Doug Lazy over the top of it.
1: You got to.
0: Which becomes...
1: You got to.
0: Let the passion pump.
1: You got to.
2: Jump, jump. Let the rhythm pump.
1: You got to.
3: Jump, jump.
2: Let the rhythm pump.
1: You got to.
3: Jump, jump.
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1: You got to.
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0: Well, it's lazy, back to get wild, on the strings, hip hop style. And I could do this, I'm getting bigger. I throw bass and you fetch like Trigger. Lay back like Spuds McKenzie, and I'm talking it, sorta like Benji. Push the tempo, but don't hurry it. Treat the bass like a bone and just bury it. You're being rocked by the man Doug Lazy. Getting hyped and girls going crazy. Poetry and house is getting raw, and I support it, kinda like a bra would, cause I feel I should, you know. And if you're ready to shake that, let's go. Pump the rhythm that I can rhyme to. 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
1: You got to
0: let the rhythm pump.
1: You got to
0: let the rhythm pump.
1: You got to
0: let the rhythm pump.
1: You got to.
0: Technically speaking, for example, I took a bunch of funky samples combined with a house kick. Then I look up my sleeve for one more trick. Hip-hop is the element.
2: Hip house.
0: I throw it in and then start dissing. Lazy.
2: Doug Lee. Doug Lazy. Get the call.
0: Shaking like Jell-O does. So stroke. Like you're in the...
2: Gotta go.
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2: Now, the term house classics gets used very, very widely, but this track by George Morell, Let's Groove, this is the definitive of house music.

So put together by the Miami DJ, Mr. George Morrell. We have been friends since 1994. 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I mean, when he comes to Mallorca, he comes and crashes at mine. Yeah, good friends. When I go to Miami, I crash at his. We've been out in Mallorca and got rather drunk together as well. Yeah, we've done that.

This record doesn't get enough play. Still, today. No, it doesn't. Came out in 2000. The promos were given to DJs in 99. It is Bob Sinclar. I think.

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1992. His name was Moby, came from the United States, and he released this track called Go. And this and Felix, Don't You Want Me, were the biggest tracks around.

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Had the pleasure of working with him in Switzerland and found out he can be slightly demented when he gets excited. Started throwing all the equipment around the stage.

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I thought, okay. Powerhouse and Dwayne Harden. A little bit of this before the news. I don't

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2: In today's news, there has been a major development in the investigation into the A66 crash, which killed seven people, including two police officers. Cleveland police have now arrested 12 people aged between 19 and 61 as part of an organised crime investigation, with one person charged. The government has revealed the first areas to benefit from its huge new affordable housing programme. Almost £10 billion is being allocated to councils and housing associations to build around 73,600 homes, including thousands across Greater Manchester, Yorkshire, Liverpool, the North East and West Midlands. Around two-thirds are expected to be for social rent, with the wider programme aiming to deliver around 300,000 affordable and social homes over the next decade. Millions of women in England will now be able to order cervical screening kits to use at home. Women aged between 30 and 65 who haven't attended their screening appointments will begin receiving invitations from today. The NHS says the simple self-testing kits could be a game-changer, particularly as only around two-thirds of women currently attend when invited. A man has been charged with murder and eight counts of attempted murder following a house fire in West London. Police were called to a property on Berkeley Avenue in Hounslow in the early hours of the 19th of August. A 48-year-old woman later died in hospital, while another woman remains in a life-threatening condition. The 34-year-old suspect was arrested by Kent police as he was travelling to France by train and has now been charged in connection with the blaze. And finally, it's time to step on the scales at London Zoo, where around 10,000 animals are taking part in the annual weigh-in. Everything from capybaras and penguins to tiny snails weighing less than a gram is being weighed and measured. Keepers use the results to monitor the animal's health, development, and even identify pregnancies. And thankfully, none of them have to worry about what the scales say afterwards. For Wave Mallorca, this is Harriet Gordon.
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Ron Carroll, Super Funk, Lucky Star. Play that for our old friend, rest in peace, Duncan. That was his big tune. He loved that tune. He would drive me mental for that tune. And even though we worked together each and every night, if I didn't play that track, he'd be like, I'm upset tonight. You didn't play Lucky Star. We're like, yeah, I'll do it tomorrow. Yeah, but I wanted to hear it tonight. Now, this is Silverstone. Came out in 2001. Now, you might think, 2001, yeah, that's a little bit too new. And then think about it for a second. Yeah. It's 25 years ago. So when is a classic not a classic?

playing this for my daughter Kirsty. Armin van Helden, the funk phenomena. She used to call it the funk banana. Dad, can you play the funk banana? 1996. 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Now this is old school. This is cool.

0: So if you're just checking us out, this is Wade Mallorca. It is Drive Time, you and me, Des Mitchell. On a Tuesday, we don't talk about anything political or anything that's going on, tourism, or any news, or there's just no bad vibes. It's all about classics and old school. Dance old school. Why do we play a lot of dance old school? Because I spent sort of 18 years as the main resident in BCM in Mallorca, which is in Magaluf. By main resident, I was there 7 days a week throughout summers.
1: Down on the street, my feet repeat the simple left and right.
0: 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Oh, yeah.

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14: So, we were back here. Dean Coleman. Track is called I Want You. 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

record called DAB, Tripping on Sunshine. You got Tripping on Sunshine? Yes, all right, if you really want to hear that.

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1: In today's news, there has been a major development in the investigation into the A66 crash, which killed seven people, including two police officers. Cleveland police have now arrested 12 people aged between 19 and 61 as part of an organised crime investigation, with one person charged. The government has revealed the first areas to benefit from its huge new affordable housing programme. Almost £10 billion is being allocated to councils and housing associations to build around 73,600 homes, including thousands across Greater Manchester, Yorkshire, Liverpool, the North East and West Midlands. Around two-thirds are expected to be for social rent, with the wider programme aiming to deliver around 300,000 affordable and social homes over the next decade. Millions of women in England will now be able to order cervical screening kits to use at home. Women aged between 30 and 65 who haven't attended their screening appointments will begin receiving invitations from today. The NHS says the simple self-testing kits could be a game-changer, particularly as only around two-thirds of women currently attend when invited. A man has been charged with murder and eight counts of attempted murder following a house fire in West London. Police were called to a property on Berkeley Avenue in Hounslow in the early hours of the 19th of August. A 48-year-old woman later died in hospital, while another woman remains in a life-threatening condition. The 34-year-old suspect was arrested by Kent Police as he was travelling to France by train and has now been charged in connection with the blaze. And finally, it's time to step on the scales at London Zoo, where around 10,000 animals are taking part in the annual weigh-in. Everything from capybaras and penguins to tiny snails weighing less than a gram is being weighed and measured. Keepers use the results to monitor the animal's health, development, and even identify pregnancies. And thankfully, none of them have to worry about what the scales say afterwards. For Wave Mallorca, this is Harriet Gordon.
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6: Just the

So the guy is stranded on a remote island. He finds a bottle, puts a message in it, and throws it out to sea in the hopes that someone will find it and come save him. He's thrilled to wake up one morning and find a whole bunch, in fact, 100 billion bottles by his count on the shore, proving there are many other castaways around the world like him. And the lyrics, yes, could be seen as a metaphor for being lonely and realizing there are lots of people out there just like you. Funk, pop, rock, disco, taking you on a ride through the greatest hits of music. Together we'll remember some of those great memories from back in the day. Let's rev up the jukebox and we'll help you step back in time. The 60s, 70s, 80s, 90s, the noughties, and right up to today. We've got them all in 2 hours of the greatest hits of music. I hope you're feeling good, feeling fine, ready for the off. 2 hours of great music coming up. We kicked off with The Police and Message in a Bottle from 1979.

It's a bit of a Bonnie and Clyde story about that young couple, Billy Joe and Bobby Sue, who kill a man in a robbery and go on the run. Steve Miller Band from 1976 and Take the Money and Run. OK, let's get into our future greatest hits now. And we start with a new song from Ellie Goulding. This is called Ravers.

And Miranda Lambert has a new song. She's known for country, but this is kind of crossover. It's called Sunset Marquee.

So Ravin Lanai's new song is called In and Out, and we also heard new songs from Ellie Goulding, Ravers, and Miranda Lambert, and Sunset Marquee.

Williams. Got a brand new album out. It's called Petal. It's already topping the charts. And that's one of the big songs from it that's a single in the chart at the moment. Hate That I Made You Love Me from Ariana Grande. It's the greatest hits of music. Lucy's standing by to hear from you. If you'd like to drop us a line, James Ross at greatesthitsofmusic.com. The greatest

Well, Martha Reeves started as a secretary at Motown, and lucky enough for her, she turned into the front lady for Martha Reeves and the Vandellas. Eddie Holland, Lamont Dozier and Brian Holland wrote that song, Heatwave. It was in the top 10 of 1963.

is, of course, a Beatles song written by John Lennon back in 1957. It was a hit for the Foremost in 1962. Hello, Little Girl.

0: Okay, looking through some of the tracks we played so far on the greatest hits of music, the Police kicked us off with Message in a Bottle. Then it was the Steve Miller Band, Take the Money and Run. And from the charts of 2026, Hate That I Made You Love Me from Ariana Grande. We went back to the 60s to 1963 for two songs. One was Heatwave from Martha Reeves and the Vandellas, and the second was Hello Little Girl from The Foremost. And we rounded off that sequence with a remix of a song from Madonna's brand new album Confessions 2, her collaboration with Kylie Minogue of Love Sensation.
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enjoy. Nile Rodgers and the late Bernard Edwards and co. They were chic. And that one from 1978, number one on the Billboard Hot 100. What a great enduring sound those guys created. And of course, Nile Rodgers continues the tradition today, adding his vibe to so many songs.

came out in 1985, their first and debut single. It barely made a dent in the charts at all, and it wasn't until it was remixed as the Hamburg Mix and came out again in 1992 that it finally got into the top 10. Erasure and Who Needs Love Like That, and before it, Chic and Le Freak, best of the 70s from 1978. It's a

if you listen carefully to the lyrics, you realise it's a bit of a satirical look at how rock stars complain about how tough their lives are. Ah, our hearts go out to them. The Good Charlotte and I Just Want to Live. OK, let's see what we can do with the Mystery TV theme tune now. OK, so this is a show which debuted in 1993. It ran through to 2015. 4,214 episodes over the years, 23 seasons. Music by Paul Schaefer and the orchestra. And so many guests over the years. Too many to mention, in fact. This show recorded and broadcast from New York City. Yes, it's a late night show. It's a chat show. It's a comedy show. The show named after the host. What is the name of the TV show? So is it difficult? Not sure. I think you can figure it out. What is our Mystery TV theme tune?

bit of a sob story from Rick and the Cars. My best friend's girl, his girlfriend's left him and taken up with his best friend. Okay, let's see whether we can figure out the mystery TV theme tune. Have you figured it out yet? What could it be? This show, made for CBS in the US, seen around the world, hosted by a comedian who's still around today, but the show itself ran from 1993 to 2015. 23 seasons, more than 4,000 episodes. Pretty much every Hollywood star, every major politician, every pop and rock star appeared on this show at some point throughout his run. What was the name of the show? Did you get it? It was The Late Show with David Letterman.

great song. Delamitri, always the last to know, from 1992. Did you get our Mystery TV theme tune? You'd have guessed it if you were an expert on US chat shows. It was The Late Show with David Letterman.

Originally, it was a Fleetwood Mac song, of course, and it was Fleetwood Mac's only number one on the Billboard Hot 100. That's the version by The Corrs from 1998 of Dreams.

0: your husband is coming.
1: Well, that song has really become the defining moment of her career so far. Ray and Where Is My Husband? Well, catching up now with some more showbiz and celebrity stories. And Mel C is putting the Sporty Spice name to good use, becoming Sheffield Football Club's women's official shirt sponsor for the new season. Mel says football has always been in her DNA, and Sheffield holds special memories from throughout her career. She says supporting the women's game at the world's oldest football club makes her incredibly proud. Well, Frankie Valli has cleared up reports that he's retiring, as announced by his brother Bobby. The 92-year-old Four Seasons legend insists he's not retired, prompting Bobby to apologise and say he'd been misinformed. Frankie's taking the rest of the year off from touring to focus on his health, but he says he's looking forward to performing again. Madness frontman Suggs struggled in the extreme heat at Boomtown Festival. Temperatures reached 36 degrees and Suggs was unsteady on stage and was helped into a chair by crew members. He completed the performance, though, sitting down before later confirming he was fine, joking on social media that conditions had been slightly on the warm side.

0: Mark Knopfler wrote the song to celebrate the street buskers of London. The Walk of Life from Dire Straits from 1986. Okay, let's dive into the birthday file now and say hello and happy birthday for this week to Keith, to Sylve, to Brett, Dane, to Matt, Valerie and Jan. All of you celebrating, and to you if it's your birthday. What are you up to? Are you planning anything mischievous? You definitely should.
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2: In today's news, there has been a major development in the investigation into the A66 crash, which killed seven people, including two police officers. Cleveland police have now arrested 12 people aged between 19 and 61 as part of an organised crime investigation, with one person charged. The government has revealed the first areas to benefit from its huge new affordable housing programme. Almost £10 billion is being allocated to councils and housing associations to build around 73,600 homes, including thousands across Greater Manchester, Yorkshire, Liverpool, the North East and West Midlands. Around two-thirds are expected to be for social rent, with the wider programme aiming to deliver around 300,000 affordable and social homes over the next decade. Millions of women in England will now be able to order cervical screening kits to use at home. Women aged between 30 and 65 who haven't attended their screening appointments will begin receiving invitations from today. The NHS says the simple self-testing kits could be a game changer, particularly as only around two-thirds of women currently attend when invited. A man has been charged with murder and eight counts of attempted murder following a house fire in West London. Police were called to a property on Berkeley Avenue in Hounslow in the early hours of the 19th of August. A 48-year-old woman later died in hospital, while another woman remains in a life-threatening condition. The 34-year-old suspect was arrested by Kent Police as he was travelling to France by train and has now been charged in connection with the blaze. And finally, it's time to step on the scales at London Zoo, where around 10,000 animals are taking part in the annual weigh-in. Everything from capybaras and penguins to tiny snails weighing less than a gram is being weighed and measured. Keepers use the results to monitor the animal's health, development, and even identify pregnancies. And thankfully, none of them have to worry about what the scales say afterwards. For Wave Mallorca, this is Harriet Gordon.
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0: Oh, back to the millennium year for a song which was featured at a wedding disco that I went to in that year and somehow made it very memorable. Happy anniversary to John and Sanya. Daft Punk and One More Time. So what do we got? The best songs, the biggest songs. Just loads of great music and fabulous memories from back in the day. From the 50s to the 20s and everything in between. It's the greatest hits of music.
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0: Oh, fabulous songs, fabulous music, fabulous everything. At least that's what we think so. If you do want to get in touch, it's James Ross at greatesthitsofmusic.com. Lucy is standing by.

He's been performing live in the UK these last couple of weeks. Bruno Mars, Locked Out of Heaven. Okay, let's do the movie minute now. Well, if you're looking for something to watch, then here are some of the films out there or streaming online right now. And starting with one of the greatest hits of the movies, and it is The Hustler. The classic 1961 sports drama starring Paul Newman as ambitious pool hustler Fast Eddie Felsen. Determined to prove himself against legendary champion Minnesota Fats, Eddie enters a high-stakes world where winning demands far more than skill at the table. It is The Hustler. Well, coming up to date now, and Don't Say Good Luck stars Sunny Sandler in this musical teen drama as Sophie, a student ready to shine as the lead in her high school musical. But just as the spotlight beckons, unexpected troubles at home bring even greater drama off stage. It is Don't Say Good Luck. And Mother Mary stars Anne Hathaway in a psychological drama as an iconic pop star preparing for a comeback performance. When she reunites with her estranged best friend and former costume designer, long-buried wounds resurface, forcing her to confront a painful past. It is Mother Mary, the psychological drama starring Anne Hathaway. And our other selections are The Hustler, which is the classic 1961 sports drama starring Paul Newman. And Don't Say Good Luck, starring Sunny Sandler in this musical teen drama. It's the

some extent, he's been a bit of a slow burn type of artist. Kind of just crept up on us, hasn't he? That is Somba from the charts of 2026, and My Body Isn't Ready. It's the greatest hits of music. Feeling good, feeling fine. This is the greatest hits of music. The greatest.

we love playing some of these hits from the early 70s. They're from 1970, Shocking Blue and Venus. And that, of course, done in the early 80s, of course, by Bananarama. Well, go 1 year later now for this song. Would you-

I bet you remember the song, which was Put Your Hand in the Hand, but do you remember who it was by? It was 1971 and it was Ocean.

right, then let's catch up with some of the songs we've played so far this hour on The Greatest Hits of Music. We kicked it off with Daft Punk and One More Time. Then it was Bruno Mars and Locked Out of Heaven. And from the charts of 2026, Somber and My Body Isn't Ready. Bucks Fizz gave us New Beginning. And then from the 70s, it was Shocking Blue from 1970 and Venus. And from 1971, Ocean and Put Your Hand in the Hand. And we rounded it off with a brand new hit from the charts of 2026 from Carly Rae Jepsen, Don't Leave Me on the Dance Floor.

it was a revelation when that came out. Carol Kenyon on vocals in 1983, Heaven 17 and Temptation. Of course, that was also a hit again in 1992.

song, Whole Lot of Love, originally on Led Zeppelin 2 album back in 1969. This was the hit version by CCS, also used by the BBC TV show Top of the Pops as a theme tune.

The Millennium Year. Number one, Enrique Iglesias and Be With You. Number ones around the world, Two's in Texas from Ella Langley. Number one at the moment. In Canada, the US, Australia and New Zealand. And this is the song which has been topping the charts in Greece.

Paloma from Rack. That is number one in Greece, topping the charts there. Around Europe, topping the charts on the Europe Official Top 100, Die Die from Shakira and Burna Boy. It's also number one in Austria, in France, in the Netherlands, Portugal, Switzerland, Sweden, and Norway. And this from 1977. Tired of

So there you are, three number ones. So we had Be With You from Enrique Iglesias on the Billboard Hot 100. It was number one in 2000. Then Rack, number one right now in Greece and Paloma. And from 1977, David Soul's number one, Silver Lady.

0: It's where we heard Seal for the very first time, Adamski and Killer, again from the millennium year.
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Meet Me on the Dance Floor uses huge 360-degree digital screens to combine her music with large-scale visuals and messages from fans. Organizers say the installation celebrates her decades of reinvention and influence at the release of Confessions 2. Glastonbury has already secured all three headliners for its return in 2027, but organiser of the festival, Emily Eavis, is keeping their identities secret. She's ruled out, though, both Madonna and Taylor Swift, despite rumours. Glastonbury returns to Worthy Farm next June, following this year's fallow break, and it will be the 40th edition of the legendary music festival. And the Kinks' Dave Davies has clarified his comments about the Beatles, insisting he is still a fan despite saying John Lennon was difficult. He'd said George Harrison was the Beatle he really liked, recalling a rivalry between Lennon and his brother Ray Davies. He's now praised Paul McCartney's supportive comments about the Kinks, saying both bands had their own unique songwriting strengths.

the early 80s at their best. Visage and Fade to Grey. Well, thanks to our producer and web guru, Lucy, to our backroom team this week of Jonah and Paul. This is James Ross, and I'll leave you today with a classic from Meatloaf, and hope you can join me again same time, same place for some more of the latest and greatest. Have fun, take it easy, and I'll see

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1: In today's news, there has been a major development in the investigation into the A66 crash, which killed seven people, including two police officers. Cleveland police have now arrested 12 people aged between 19 and 61 as part of an organised crime investigation, with one person charged. The government has revealed the first areas to benefit from its huge new affordable housing programme. Almost £10 billion is being allocated to councils and housing associations to build around 73,600 homes, including thousands across Greater Manchester, Yorkshire, Liverpool, the North East and West Midlands. Around two-thirds are expected to be for social rent, with the wider programme aiming to deliver around 300,000 affordable and social homes over the next decade. Millions of women in England will now be able to order cervical screening kits to use at home. Women aged between 30 and 65 who haven't attended their screening appointments will begin receiving invitations from today. The NHS says the simple self-testing kits could be a game-changer, particularly as only around two-thirds of women currently attend when invited. A man has been charged with murder and eight counts of attempted murder following a house fire in West London. Police were called to a property on Berkeley Avenue in Hounslow in the early hours of the 19th of August. A 48-year-old woman later died in hospital, while another woman remains in a life-threatening condition. The 34-year-old suspect was arrested by Kent Police as he was travelling to France by train and has now been charged in connection with the blaze. And finally, it's time to step on the scales at London Zoo, where around 10,000 animals are taking part in the annual weigh-in. Everything from capybaras and penguins to tiny snails, weighing less than a gram, is being weighed and measured. Keepers use the results to monitor the animal's health, development, and even identify pregnancies. And thankfully, none of them have to worry about what the scales say afterwards. For Wave Mallorca, this is Harriet Gordon.
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0: Easy. The Mitchell Project Sessions. You're with me, Des Mitchell, taking you through classics all the way. These classics keep a dance floor going. Started off with Candy Stanton, You've Got the Love, Always There, Incognito, featuring Justin Brown. Degrees of Motion, Do You Want It Right Now? S Express, theme from S Express. Black Box, Everybody, Robin S, Love for Love. Kim Sims, Too Blind to See It. And here's Jamiroquai.
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0: 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Shine on, baby.
1: Come on, baby, and let's get with it. I know the WST and you won't forget it. About this tape of love, I know you wanna hug. Yes, I'm your man, so you better be thinking of me. Who, the love controller? I call you every day for my

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1: In today's news, there has been a major development in the investigation into the A66 crash, which killed seven people, including two police officers. Cleveland police have now arrested 12 people aged between 19 and 61 as part of an organised crime investigation, with one person charged. The government has revealed the first areas to benefit from its huge new affordable housing programme. Almost £10 billion is being allocated to councils and housing associations to build around 73,600 homes, including thousands across Greater Manchester, Yorkshire, Liverpool, the North East and West Midlands. Around two-thirds are expected to be for social rent, with the wider programme aiming to deliver around 300,000 affordable and social homes over the next decade. Millions of women in England will now be able to order cervical screening kits to use at home. Women aged between 30 and 65 who haven't attended their screening appointments will begin receiving

0: invitations from today. The NHS says the simple self-testing kits could be a game changer, particularly as only around two-thirds of women currently attend when invited. A man has been charged with murder and 8 counts of attempted murder following a house fire in West London. Police were called to a property on Berkeley Avenue in Hounslow in the early hours of the 19th of August. A 48-year-old woman later died in hospital, while another woman remains in a life-threatening condition. The 34-year-old suspect was arrested by Kent Police as he was travelling to France by train and has now been charged in connection with the blaze. And finally, it's time to step on the scales at London Zoo, where around 10,000 animals are taking part in the annual weigh-in. Everything from capybaras and penguins to tiny snails, weighing less than a gram, is being weighed and measured. Keepers use the results to monitor the animal's health, development, and even identify pregnancies. And thankfully, none of them have to worry about what the scales say afterwards. For Wave Mallorca, this is Harriet Gordon.
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your head, you think you're mad, too unstable, kicking in chairs and knocking down tables in a restaurant in a West End town. Call the police, there's a madman around, running down underground to a dive.

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inside your head, you think you're mad, too unstable, kicking in chairs and knocking down tables in a restaurant in a West End town. 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